0: MC-4707 on that door connection, entering the yard, making our way to that R11.
1: Time one, sir.
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0: Got a PPI, cancel that move on 12605 at the service center. They'll need a ride back to that north side to that tower you just picked up them hustlers off of.
1: All righty.
0: Right, south side there, holding up at Needham.
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0: JG,
1: JG L731, that'd be ready for us on the south side, please.
0: Coming to you on the south side of.
1: Thanks, sir.
2: Line 5, move the day traffic clear. Coming on back 10, getting up in by 3. I'll be at 4.

0: 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Milepost 5 niner point 1. No defect. Repeat. No defect. Total axles 178. Detector out.
1: It's an 844.

0: train at the West End. What's your ID?
1: Yeah, mate, 42-09.
0: All right, what's the first one coming across the rail?
1: That'd be at 72-something, whatever that is. 72, 78 maybe? Hold on, let me look at the paperwork.
0: All right, I got it.

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1: 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KODP, if you got it.
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1: Swing at T21 there, 6-4-7.
0: All right, swinging at T21. All right, here we go.

0: 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Right. All right, 5584.
1: 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One track out.

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0: Bill. There we go, 930. 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
1: All the way around talking with him, 457 South Connection.
0: Copy that, all the way talking to him. Thanks, sir.
2: 744-09 clear Evergreen Way, westbound, 6-16-12-7-9-2-9.

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0: 605, 8-0.
1: 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Yeah, here's a we deal flag, 95.

0: back at 9:30, whenever you get right, that's a good one. I understand, good one. Just let me know when you got them set out and I'll go ahead and flank it.
1: Alright, just set out there, 9:30. You do have to refill, 9:30.
2: Jay, dispatcher Jacksonville, answering, over.
3: Yeah, I'm 45709, Jay.
2: Alright, I'm answering, over.
3: Yes, sir. You got Lot and Radio on duty at 1920 to Bulletin 07891. 80 messages. You got Lee, locomotive CSXT 844, second locomotive 876, both over 4,000 gallons. We got 98 loads, 26 empties, 11.5 on the tonnage, 8451 on the length, not a key train, no restrictions, PQC still working.
2: You got your brake test button pushed or anything like that, over?
3: We are ready to go south, sir. Everything is taken care of.
2: I'll get you called outbound. You guys have a good trip. Signal indication, over.
3: How about that? Signal indication. Thanks, sir.
2: Thank you, Jay.
0: Nine 30, that's a good separation, leaving them in the clear. 5 a.m.
3: Here we go.

0: 9:30 if you got it. I probably need about 4 or 5 more to get off that circle.
1: That's about all I got.
0: All right, just give me.
2: You lined up T4. Get what you need, 647. Lined up T4 at the beach there.
1: All right, understand. Thank you.

0: 9:30.
1: Well, when it will, there,
0: hey, Tom.
1: Yeah, I'll let you know.
0: Right.
1: Good 647 Road 12.
0: Right. At that 9:30, you can leave me down, and when you get right, we'll start coming back.
2: Stop. 7.409 approach slow fairground westbound 7792.
0: All lined up, I'm up riding. When you get right, far shoving off the 20 cars, looking 20.
3: Lined up riding, everything clear, backing up 20 at a time, 9:30.
0: Right, all the way to that square.
3: Okay. 47 is done to that PCI bus by R12, though.

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We'll back them in R5.

Right, that 930 looking mighty fine. You got that bottom on that R12. You want to hit that counter, we'll stuff them in by 6,000. We see a good on 20. Looking out. 2930.

0: 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Enter just foot south, 7792.
1: We got to kick this switch up in there. He doesn't lock out here, but he didn't lock.
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0: 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Thank you.

0: interior read on this second, I mean, this first motor you come by to gauge it working.
1: Right, modified. Still good on 20 cars, looking 20.
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1: About 8 or 10.
0: Right. That'll be perfect. 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

0: I loud and clear, I hear 4849.
1: L 731 over.
2: 731 over.
1: Yes, sir, just letting you know, we got you lined out of this end of F-11, so y'all should be able to just come on out. We're going to duck in a tap way and get that switch back to you, so this is good to go.
3: Man, I appreciate you. Thank you.
1: Yes, sir. Yes, sir.

0: that map, sir. Whenever you stop, I get that three step. I'm going to go ahead and put the brakes on the scene.
1: All right, stop. That's right, 3 step, engine 930.
0: Yeah.

0: from the captain's supervisor.
1: Go ahead.
0: Occupy the T-50 switch. We got 7 engines coming through the robo.
2: You can do that. I'll drop that derailleur for you if you need it.
0: Okay.

0: PTI, you're available.
1: Yes, sir.
0: A man going to be backing at R5 that could use a ride to the head if you want to meet him at the joint.
1: All right. Which way is he backing in at?
0: From the east end. Might be best to meet him on the T10 side.
1: All right.
0: CSX Rush RD Tower to the M647.
2: M647, over.
3: You were originally called as a D507, correct?
2: That is correct, over.
3: You guys get to the service center, call the chief. You're not going to go get X541, you're going to go get something else, but call the chief there, over.
2: All right, understand, over.
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1: When you get that light, I'll be ready switching lead row 5. I'll have a ride on the T10 side if you want to cross over there and get to it.
0: Three step 9:30. 605
1: 8 hour,
0: you did say you read from on the east end,
1: okay? That's correct. T12, T13 to the freight lead.
0: I think so.

0: variable.
1: Then we'll go back and get that DP and go to the shop.
0: All right. Take somebody to 12 going back to 11. You can get a head at 9:30.
2: A head at 9:30.

0: 1-5. CBZ. Wonderful. Right on the 4 there. 4726. Good old 20 clean up that switch, you dinosaur.
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0: One calling the service center for McClear, West End derailer.
1: Thank you, sir.
0: On the move.
1: Alright,
0: are you down?
1: Cross clear point. That's up 90. Alright, stop 48. You
2: win the wheel at 8
3: 9-30, got that switch line for you. The flat, couple starting back in 1-5, 1-5, 2-couple. This thing lined up, 0-9 there. 44, got one swinging out, J-03 now to shove in, R-yard 2, so be looking out when you come around the corner,
4: Ryan. All right, looking up, J-03.
5: 9-30, 10, Fox, 2-9. Good, 10-7-7-9-2. Limited clear story is southbound, 6-8-8-44. Number 1 to the main. Yum 457 southbound.
4: Good for 20, 7-7-9-2.
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0: 27 7 9 2 3 4 7 Hi, how many there? I stopped 48
1: Alright, give me 1 minute. That's clear 20, so that's 9 2.
0: Down, clear, come take you 3.5 on the side there, 48.
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1: Jay, dispatcher Jacksonville, answering over.
2: Ryan, hop on that hump engine and ride back to the head. He's going to stop and pick you up.
3: Got three engines. That's the west gate. I got a 930 in the lead there. Be facing west. We got a 5217 in the middle facing east. Then we got that DP unit on the bottom there, which is a 5211. That's also facing east there. Track, you say over?
0: 73.
3: 73, track. Understand we got permission to come in to put any units in 73. 73, track. Copy that code?
0: That's right.

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1: 457, no defects. That's down. Gonna put a signal north of the bandwidth. Stop now.

0: That ain't running back up because this main reservoir down to 82. But no.
1: That brake slip that was in the knuckle on that stick of halves up there with you.
0: We got that one. They didn't give us one to one. They just got down.
1: Yes.
0: I got the one on the first half. I didn't get the one with the. I mean, I got the one on the behind the DP, but I didn't get the one. He just got down with.
2: Like about 28-13.
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4: T10, C5 conductor. 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
2: Forward, go 2813.
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0: Drop 3, you clear on the 4829. All right, speak, I'll be right back.
2: 2-4.
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2: 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Did I say now? Whenever you get clear, I'll let ATAR, they want me to pull the bottom down of the FDR, bro. 930.

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3: Alrighty, the BC 1-935-86, today's date 7-9-26, ANA 599.0, M45709, CSXT 844, ready, copy, and circle line 5-8 and 10. 5-8 reads, do not exceed the following speed, that's 25 mph on the main track, that is between milepost ANA. 605.1 in milepost ANA, 606.3, Sergeant No. Line 10 reads dispatcher messages 35689 and 36098 are in all. Over. The line 10 reads dispatcher messages 35, 68, and a 9. 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
1: Waiting on the hump, we'll come down
0: T10. Yeah, your work order will be in enough on your first car.
1: Up on the first one.
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0: 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Where you going to meet me at?
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0: 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No, I'm sitting ahead over there, but I gotta grab I gotta double the track out in Loke Yard and then get in the rip.
1: We got a T10, this is the illustrious 744. About to sneak in and sneak out there, BC.

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1: 61, they coming to swap with you.
0: All right, just letting you know they flagged up. 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
1: Dispatcher Jacksonville answering, over.
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1: All right. 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

0: Here, it'll be a little bit kind of ugly up this way, but we'll get you rolling past Bolin as soon as we can.
1: All right, understood, dispatch. Over.
0: Thank you. Here we go.

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0: 494, head in, 71 track, 5352.
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0: 71.
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1: AGL 731, Riz ahead, north out of Waycross on that south side of.
0: All right, here we go. Signal coming to you.
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1: Hey, Jay, 796, bud, you ready for that little piece?
0: Yeah, I'm ready.
1: Bless you, bud. 07875, don't do it. 1900, got 24 loads, 28 inlets, 4,200 tons, and 3,100 feet, got one motor, 7209 out the shop, PTPTO, caught off fuel, 4,100 gallons. We break this south south connection and make the run to go down the U.S.
0: Yeah, I got a couple for you to meet, just so you know. I can get you to Astoria to meet one, and then probably Braganza to meet another, and then straight shot them.
1: All right, that'll work, bud. Single on the station, we'll roll out here and meet one there, and then run it in Braganza, and try to get down there.
0: You want to break out your book? I got some upgrades for you.
1: I'll give you just a second, bud.

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1: All right, ECY number is going to be 93658. 93658.
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1: 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Employee DL Dixon, Circle 5A. 5A, do not exceed the following speed. It's going to be 25 mph on the main track, 25 mile an hour on the main track, between the milepost ANA 605.1 and milepost ANA 606.3. 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
1: That's good. Copy 93658. Is that okay? In effect, it's 2220 AMH. Over.
0: 2220 AMH, man. We sure appreciate you, sir. Try to get us down there if you can. That way we can make it back, man.
1: That's what I'll do. Yeah, just meet these two.
0: Ah, man. Thank you, sir. Signal location.
1: Signal location.

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1: Yes, sir. 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
0: Y26109, Heron and Burst, over.
1: Yes, sir. That's right. Fulton, 07846. 07846. Can you fly over this thing, please?
0: 07846, 52 total messages, correct?
1: Yes, sir. That's right.
0: Got you applied to X541082226, 2226 DSB.
1: 2226 DSB PCA. Appreciate it.
0: Yeah.
2: Lake

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0: 648 10, 8 Tower, over.
1: 648.
0: Sir, I need permission, LS4. I guess we're setting those three auto racks over to Z9.
1: That's right, permission.
0: Yep.
2: Error, 8, end of transmission.
3: 195, no defect. Medium, E boat, medium, E story, single main to track one, don't found out.
4: Every day, 12 hours, big fish.
0: I'm telling you, it's like three nights in a row, no big rig.
4: Yeah, you noticed that too?
0: Yeah, I noticed that.
4: Yeah, I thought I had him yesterday, and he called me as if I was working. I didn't answer any texts, and then he said, I guess you ain't working, I'm marking off.
3: I don't know how they're going to make vacation. I don't know.

0: had to go get all our mess yesterday down there, didn't you?
1: Yeah, yesterday. Had y'all's mess down here.
0: Yeah, I did switch it up for you. I did. I put the track left the Indies in another one for you.
1: Yeah, it worked out pretty good.
0: I got about 50 ton of Indies. Well, I told him, I said, I still got 3 hours left. I'll switch it for him.
1: They ain't got too much sense down there sometimes.
0: They got a lot of copper in them.

0: I reckon I'll be with him next week. I don't know if he comes to this job or not.
1: Somebody said it's a... I'm gonna go back in the yard for a couple of weeks. Where Dylan goes?
2: Oh, he's right here on his job.
1: 6-5-4-1-08,
2: 7-2-8-6.
1: I guess I'm gonna go give it another shot.
2: Oh.
1: I better get me a dead hit or two, right? I
2: hear you.
0: Yeah, I try to walk next week and not get wind up for a whole week. It's hard.
1: They got you this week again?
0: Well, I may have to sign a waiver or something later on. A trainee lined a switch against me yesterday and I didn't even...

0: I better get me a dead hit or two or I am leaving.
1: Yeah, I try to walk next week and not get wind up for a whole week. It's hard.
0: They got you this week again?
1: Well, I may have to sign a waiver or something later on. A trainee lined a switch against me yesterday, and I didn't even notice he lined the damn switch. So they got him on video doing it. Yeah, I reckon so. It was, lying against, it was lying for us. There's no reason to even touch it. I don't know why he done it. I went to line the sea yard lead switch, so I didn't even notice him.
2: Look good with a mark. Yeah, I almost parked on top of the switch, dude. Right, I mean, I'm 20 foot from it. No, I couldn't see it at all.
0: I didn't say that to you, did it?
2: No. The camera couldn't even see him line it.
1: Yeah, hopefully I don't got no training next week. I need to get my bearings back together.

0: under 4 on the 47, 26. 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
0: Bell 795, got an approach south way across. Don't want to track north. 5109, hold that.
2: You might better leave. That ain't too good.
3: Yeah, I may need to go back to the bowl for a little bit, a few weeks.
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3: I'll find a way to go out, short-term disability, sit at the house a little bit.
2: Big D, probably go out disability having to work with you. I'll give y'all more. Y'all be careful, man.
0: Y'all do the same, man.

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2: 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Repeat, no defects. 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Detector out.
3: There ain't nothing wrong with it.

0: 261 Rouse Route 8 time. Yeah, coming to Open Avenue on his eggs, 54108.
1: And Norm Canadian Road 4.
0: Norm Canadian Road 4.
2: I see who's got the pull now.
0: Who got it? Let me know.
1: 795, start nosing on this way in that south connection. We're going to row 7.
2: We going to row 7, easing around there looking out for all kind of junk.
1: Yeah, 295, they're shoving into row 10 right now. We'll speak to the power.
2: Alright, looking out for that 95.
3: All lined up, cars chasing, and I think the tracks are clear, back to the end,

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1: All the way to row 7 now. Here we go.
2: Honda B.
3: 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Milepost 5 niner 4.7.

0: Hey, sir.
1: Yes, sir. Come on. I see the service.
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1: 8 Arrow.
0: Yeah, I guess we're ready to pull on out and get them to hang EOT down there at the emergency cross.
1: Right, 1213 toward the freight lead, lightweight.
0: All right, here we go. Appreciate it.

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1: Right, we are loaded up. We got to still get our EOT home, but ready to talk to you. The bulletin 08091 RB RE Hancock and R Lake on duty at 2100. We got 31 low, 86 inches, 7231 on the ton, 7262 on the length. 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
0: Down that ladder and go to the east end of 63. Down the ladder east end of 63.

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1: You're testing them brakes there. 7286. 37. 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

0: M494, yeah.
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1: Yeah, that's right. 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
0: All right,
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0: Sir, I can't get a hold of the car inspector on the car inspector channel. 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
0: Alright. Y'all fit to the tunnel?
1: That's right.
0: Alright, 809, tie it down, I'll get you a ride.
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1: All right, you want me to go out there and pick him up?
2: Yes, ma'am. Free.
1: I don't have that there now.

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1: One more time with that.
0: 54810.
1: 4810.
2: No defects. Total axles 614. Detector out.

0: I got dialed in. Go ahead and push the button. Right, got armed up here. I need the information off the EOT. Brake slips blank.
1: That'll be 179 at 2200 by E. Manson.
0: All right, 79 at 2200 E. Manson.
1: I got 10-4 here.
0: Get one more pound back here, too.

0: 541-8.
1: Brown talking to me, approaching Nichols.
0: Please talk to you, Nichols.
1: That's right.
0: Brace
2: release, I'm in clear. 2337
0: on good class 3. Roll by. Yes, just say, just talk to that.
2: Appreciate your help.
0: You have a good one.
2: JD, special tax, M64810.

0: West Jackson, thanks, go.
1: Yeah, it's ready to go. Connection on the head. Here we go. Let's get out of there. Here we go.
0: JP's out.

0: M80908.
1: Yes, sir. You want this securement information?
0: Yeah, go ahead and give it to me.
1: Alright, train located at the AN587, the head end, AN587.0, rear, AN584.9 on the main track. Got 11,158 feet, 13,075 tons, freight train, 183 cars, 2 locomotives, secure with 2 brakes on the cars, 2 on the engines, handed. On an ascending grade, the weather's clear, and 7926 2340 TD Gordon. And we will not be leaving in reverso.
0: All right, y'all. Good night.
1: All right, thanks, sir. We appreciate it.

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0: Coming up to Brunel.
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4-9-8-0-9, got an approach signal, Old South in the bowl of number one track, CSX engine 906. Southbound out. Thank you.

0: It's 538 on that exit 6233. Stop on that number one track down here, Manchu.
1: Do a lot of bulls. CFX detector, milepost 591.5. 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

0: 541,
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0: All right, get the can out. I'll take it.

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1: Go ahead.
0: Yes, ma'am. Where are you currently at?
1: At Service Center.
0: Awesome. There's an S-538 crew going to walk out there. We'll need a ride to Carswell to swap out, please.
1: All righty.
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1: What?
0: We're going to have you a 592, track 71, 5211 lead, over.
1: Thank you.

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498-09, approach signal. Thank you. Number one to the main, CSFT 906. South out.

0: Hey, Jack.
1: Yes, sir. We're talking about a strike going on.
0: I headed that way.
2: Appreciate it.
3: Bring you back a blizzard.
2: Blizzard?
3: Yeah.
2: Can't wake them up.

0: 604, line out of row 1, R13, permission on the tunnel. Come off ahead of the DP, change into.
1: Alright, I understand. Permission out of 1-13 through the tunnel. Head of DP, change into. Alright, when you get a ride, can you send us a bus so you can protect the shove into? Over.
0: Yeah. Whenever I get one available, I'll probably have to ride it in. All my taking up at the moment.
1: Alright, one bus might have to ride it in.
2: 26 to 180.
0: Go ahead.
2: I'm out of the east way with 453's power and stuff in the Loki or something.
0: I'm missing out of the east end. Nobody talked to over there.

0: 24 ATAR, over.
1: Right there.
0: Sir, coupled up, ready to swing out of this F1. Mission on T12.
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0: Center T12, thank you, here we go.

0: CSX detector, milepost 591.5, no defects, repeat, no defects, total axles 320, detector out.
1: I 198.

0: Get in, you said no work over.
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1: Get you one. Y'all don't call South Texas, what's going on here?
2: All right, 2020.
0: I'm trying to take a nap up there, man.

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1: ATAR.
0: ATAR. Send to T12.
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0: 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Here we go. Thank you.

0: Go ahead, Chris.
1: Good test, 3 steps, 7239, 3 steps.
2: Oh, yeah, BC.
0: Are they a ride coming?
2: Yeah.

0: 6748 Tower, how many more we need of? I got a cut in front of me of. And I'm just stopped. Got a cut of cars in front of me of.
1: They sitting still, 604. Got what on the overshoot, bud?
0: How much room I need, HR, to clear the circuit? I'm about 2 cars from that car.
1: I'm not sure. He probably need a good 3 cars.
0: I'm going to need him to pull ahead of me.
2: 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Milepost 573.9er. 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End of transmission.
1: Pulling ahead 604. He's up there behind.

0: 3D Dispatch, Jackson's answering.
1: That's 538-08, ready to drop read.
0: It's 538-08.
1: Yes, sir, we got bulletin number 08379. Got 63 loads, 2 empty, 6,726 tons, 6,561 feet, all head and power, no restrictions, not a key train, we have PDC, TO, plenty of fuel, ready to go.
0: All right, right to the park, guys. Call signal notification there, race junction.
1: All right.
0: JD's out.
2: Still be getting close. Your bottom's on that R13.

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1: That's right. Clear track, up and ride.
2: All right, 17, 20, here it comes.

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0: Each house, it's the Beaver's Calling Service Center, over.
1: Oh, yeah.
0: Bring you a tune from the West Way there, over.
1: Ooh, boy. Go, four axes. 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
1: Manchester.
3: Back to Manchester. Alright, then here we go. 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

0: pick you up there at T10, Benny.
1: CSX, that's 538-08. Slow approach, 297 round, eastbound, out.
2: Right on 7, clear that 1533
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0: We can go sit over on one, Glenn, whenever we get a light, we'll pull on.
2: All right, go on channel one.

0: 126 to 109. I guess we lit up on this. What is it? M809?
1: Yeah, M809.
0: Yeah, loaded up here. We got the bulletin 07846. We were previously on the X54108. Can you put us on this train?
1: All right, 07846, Hills.
0: Yes, sir, that's right.
1: Dorian 6396
2: North.
1: 80908.
0: All right, got us active. I appreciate it.
1: You're welcome.
3: We'll pull high. 541 up. Mission arrested. What are you looking at?

0: Later. Where y'all at? Y'all coming out right now?
1: Special action 515, I'll wait them.
2: 515,
1: before you leave Waycross, just give me a call. We might need some help with some other stuff as well.
2: I'll give you a call, boys.
3: Load it up on this 809 whenever you can take us.
0: BC, you look at it, see if there's anything on the head won't fit through the tunnel.
3: Yeah, I looked at it. I didn't see anything that wouldn't fit.

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0: 541, y'all come to 73. 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I'm on the pickup.
1: Got 8 hours.
2: I know he is.
1: 61 gonna need any help.
2: '98 will need a ride before they will,
1: Walking to Cardwell?
2: I need a ride out to, Cardwell.
1: All right.
0: Hey, 12 more. I'm riding.

0: All right, 12.
1: Yeah, this is an M592. What's our route?
0: All right, SLP 12. All right,
1: I'm SLP 12. Here we go. 1 second. Stop it.
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0: Don't know, there to Jenkins there, 61, y'all. I got this 515 coming in, y'all follow them on it.
1: Okay.

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1: Yeah, go ahead, Brad, 515.
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0: Run to Cardwell, you can pick them up on the, you drop them off.

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0: Yeah, ready to give you a job.
1: All right, I'm ready.
0: We got M 592 10, on duty today, state 0030. Got dispatcher bulletin number 8423, 08423. Okay, we got a head in power, lead engine 6211, and they all got over 4,500 gallons of fuel. Total of 84 loads, 105 empties, 13, 9, 26 tons, 10, 675 on length. Not a key train, no work, no restrictions, plenty of power and fuel, PTC and TO work. Nope.
1: Alright, how much fuel do you have? You topped off?
0: That's right, topped off. All of them got around 4,500 gallons. So.
1: Alright, you still got a double out before you go, or are you, you ready to start pulling?
0: We are swinging our first double now. We just got double out, get the light, get the conductor back on the header.
1: Okay, alright. I got an M809 lined in. As soon as it clears, I'll get you stacked out. You'll be going Brunswick route over.
0: I understand we'll be stacked in after after one gets in going Brunswick over.
1: That's right.
0: All right. Appreciate it.
1: You're welcome. See you.
0: Hey, M592, back with you.
2: Okay.
0: All right. 592 to A Tower, coming up on the east end of T12.
2: Got to the east end of T12. I got one coming in.
0: Right, holding at the east end of T12.
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0: At 70, I'll be stopping in about 20.

0: objects.
1: Two 61, you can start this way, dragging your feet onto the switch and lead. Once they clear up, we'll go to row 3 and put a change on top of 1.
2: Alright, 3-1.
1: Well,
2: I'm
1: going to
2: go see about the EOT if the car
1: inspector's
2: mine. I'm going to do it now. Probably got some time.
1: 592, you can get what you can see right there on the T-13. Don't get all the way up there. I got one coming in from across the diamond. They'll be coming off the switch and leave.
2: All right,
1: so
2: I understand.
1: Okay,
2: they go all the way up to that last switch before the signal. Is that right? But don't file it.
1: That's right, yeah, you'll see it loud again, still up there.
2: Alright. Hey, 592 and conductor, can't cancel that one. I'm gonna ease up a little further, maybe we'll get enough room to flap over.

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1: CSX Rice Charlie Tower to the inbound in 515 over.

0: 515.
1: MTO trying to holler at you on this channel.
0: Sorry, I didn't.
2: 515, you were originally called as a D507, correct?
0: D50209.
2: Alright, D50209. When you guys get to the service center, call the chief. Over.
0: Okay, not a problem.

0: 25. If you drop 198 off at the server center, 210 to South Wake, you're also going to need a ride also.
1: All right.
0: Not all the way to Road 3 there, 61.
2: Not all the way.

0: 515, whenever you're ready, line out of 9 through 910 crossover, T21 at Shaw, looking out.
1: How many more you need? How many more you say?

0: Hi, Chris 316, pulling the ground, clear, you get in here, about 3 calls.
1: Stand there, 316, you're on the ground, in the clear, getting ahead about 3 cars.

0: ATR 8, Alpha. I'm out here in our parking lot where we park our vans. We got a gentleman here wanting to do a pickup from the engine house, it says.
1: Pick up from the engine house?
0: That's what his note says here on the phone.
1: Is it a driver, like a truck driver or something?
0: Yeah, he's in a van. It says one piece, 100 pounds.
1: He'll have to go to the service center over there. Can anything pull around over there and park in front of the service center out there? And step in there, he'll tell them where to go.
0: All right, I'll try to send him that way. Thank you.

0: on the ride is clear. 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Back him up here. Let's go 12 cars, cuffing.
1: Watch out, Ray's going, come by.
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0: ahead, break test. It's 316. You got 3-7. 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
1: Say y'all are down clear?
0: If it's still left, folks.
1: All right.
0: I understand you're clear of all release units. If it's 316, bring in a little pin flag.

0: 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And five.
1: Dr. Rainey, you said go ahead and take him ahead.

0: I-1-2609 is a clear signal south, Homestead southbound main track. 268-660.
1: Let's come out when we get there.
2: My permission out of Road 3, onto the tunnel. Looking out for a set of light power going towards the west end shot gate.
1: Alright, permission on all of it, looking out. Hey, Brian, M28-09, ready to job break and get across this diamond, sir.
3: What you got?
1: Alright, M28-09, bulletin 08475, Taylor and Jones on duty at 0150. We got two engines tonight. We got a 4539 and a 3185. Both of them have plenty of fuel. We've got 55 empty, 2845 on the tons, 5318 on the length, no restrictions. Adequate power, PTC trip off bar operative.
3: All right, signal indication, be about 2 minutes and you get a light over.
1: Ooh, 10 minutes. All right, here we go.
3: Two over.
1: Okay.

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I've got this one coming in. I'm going to go over car inspection channel.

0: Clear him up 71 track.
1: Clear him up 71 track.
0: That's right.
1: East Moss Break or...

0: 592 inch conductor. Says he's gonna do it down here in the east end. Where y'all gonna catch up on ahead, Adam? Right now I'm at the emergency crossing up here by the close to the light over. Alright, meet me at Jenkins. I'll pull that way once I get lit up.
1: Right, you be lined all the way to the light. 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
0: I'd say we're stacked in all the way to the light.

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0: 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You said we got there's a.
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0: 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What's it looking like?
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81, 23, I'm clear down here on the east side, good on 6-7, 7 to 20 at the time. 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
0: Four more, 5316.
1: I'll be stopping.

0: 515 Service Center.
1: Yeah, did you want just the eastbound? You wanted them all tied down.
2: Tile one break.
1: I don't understand. 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All right.
3: Yeah, probably about one more past that cross.
1: Thank you.
0: Stamping 316, you're clear of all on the ground. Get back one more car.
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0: that are listening. 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
1: Stop, number one track, 4139 North.

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0: About 198 headed out to Carswell.
1: All right. This should be a 126 coming out to the leader right there.
0: All right.
2: All right.

0: Jackson's answer.
1: Hey, Jackson, EM
0: 208-09,
1: over.
0: 208-09,
1: over. Hey, just to give you an update, I called Mechanical Desk just now about this leader, 4539. I've got dynamic brakes, but it's not loading. Only the second engine is loading. And the guy, his name's Kyle on the desk there, he said, man, I tell you, that thing out of service last night at 3:30 in the morning. He said, it's supposed to go back to Waycross on 456, but he said, I guess Jacksonville used it. So, anyway, I've just got one engine that's going to run, and it's enough for this smaller train. You know, I only got 55 cars, 20-something hundred tons. So I'll just be a little slow up the hills, but other than that, I'll make it.
0: Okay, copy that. Lead engine's not loading. Just the second engine's loading.
1: That's right. That's all I got.
0: All right, then. Well, here we go.
1: All right, boss. Always something, man.
0: Can't nothing be easy.
1: Oh, yeah, that's right.
0: All right, here we go. Take these off.

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0: 261.
1: Yes, sir.
0: Y'all copy that. Come on, 74.
1: All right, come on, 74.
0: I am on 74. They're getting out of your way.

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1: Sub 2, no defects, approach slow, Herbertville, number one track south.

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1: 198 outbound, ready to job brief.
0: I'm ready for 198.
1: Got Hines and Garcia on duty at 0245, dispatch bulletin number 08516. Two engine CSAT 906, 32, 73, all head in power, 38 loads, 0 empty, 6,892 tons, 7,003 feet, not a key train, no working route, PTC and trip off bar off of the, over 1,000. Over 1,000 gallons on both engines.
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1: Book number 08519. I'll do that 0250. Let's put the Magwood. 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
0: What do you say the fuel levels are?
1: The liter is 3,800.
0: 3,800, all right. Come on, signalization.
1: I think so.
0: See ya.
2: Where are you at currently?
3: Just now leaving Dairy Queen.
2: All right, I'll take care of 361.
3: Alrighty, thank you.

0: Teddy, the special task will answer you.
1: Hey, man, it's 260-109 again, loaded up on this. What are we on right here, Causeway?
0: It'd be M60208.
1: Yeah, that's it, M60208. We've got the 07846. 07846, both number of. We were previously on the M80909, if you could put us on it.
0: Alright, Heron and Burst, correct?
1: Yes, sir, that's right.
0: 07846, got you guys applied to M60208.
1: Thank you, man, we appreciate it.
0: Thanks, guys, check this out.

0: 2621, a tower.
1: Go ahead.
0: All right, now we loaded up.
1: All right, trying to work out a plan for y'all now, BC.
0: That don't sound good.
1: Yeah. Oh, I got to bring y'all in on the south side. I'm up at 12, apparently.
0: That's not a good place to start. I don't know. What's behind? Let me, I ain't look. What's behind us? We got enough room to fit it in there?
1: Yeah, you got plenty of room, I think. Got DP.
0: Oh, yeah.

0: want to pull it in and wait on me to get down up in the track. Otherwise, it's going to be spinning around and backing it in.
1: I don't feel like backing nothing in tonight, man.
0: It's
1: too hot out
0: there. I feel that.
1: What track you got us pulling into?
0: More than likely going to be 10 and 11.
1: Yeah, we can do that.
0: All right, let me give me a shout. If you want the 10th IFB, y'all should be hanging out too much. 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
1: That's right.

0: 61, you can drag your feet on up there towards North Connection. I'm getting Sands on row 4 real quick. I'm bringing one up real lip.
1: Hey.

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0: What'd you do? 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
1: Yeah, I dropped it, trying to get about middle of the night, about this time.
0: What'd
2: you say? Got one of these $1 million engineers with us this morning. He wasn't a Kmart engineer.
0: Hey, Ricky, watch this. I hear about they raising up today from 240 to 320.
1: Hey, I hadn't heard that. I heard talking about the family medical lady come up bumping it up to 1500. I haven't heard that all along.
0: I heard it's going to move the vacation up from 240 to 320. If you didn't have 320 days, you wouldn't get vacation.
1: Yeah, right.
2: Get after that. We got to get after that. Yeah.
3: We come to the Nichols. We had to wait. Still getting there.
4: Yeah, you can start nosing in that north connection out now. He's backing on the road 4 now.
3: All right.
2: Let's do the retraining, so just know what you're doing.

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1: All right, all the way, North Connection Road 11.
2: Big holes filled up. It's close. Trying to get a dock built right now.
3: Okay. Y'all get my plane up there?
2: No, we can get hauled in
3: there.
2: We'll
3: get up and
2: cover the bed.
3: I got it. Y'all got
2: tomorrow. All right.
3: Staying behind y'all, Rick.

Go 15. Left. 2A with 7:38.

0: Come on down in here, sir. I'll put some lead in the pepper.
1: I got something else I gotta take care of, so I'm gonna let you do that.
0: Some of them green 14-foot 2-10, see what you do with them.
1: I appreciate it. I'm gonna send Lance out there to help you out.

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Yeah, it was, he couldn't figure out the difference. Line was 2 foot longer on one side than was the other.

0: JD Dispatcher, Jacksonville, Alaska.
1: I-126, though.
0: I-126, though.
1: Thinking how bad it was.
0: Well, yeah, you gotta meet 125 there, because you're both, neither one of you going to fit it up. So, yeah, we got to meet him there. He's coming up. He's coming through Osherfield.
1: All right.
0: Here we go.

0: this out, searching up.
1: What?
0: We got you a 601 track 75, leading with a 47-45, over.

0: Dispatch Jackson, ask him.
1: Yeah, the CO 1507 must land on.
0: Come on, they're gonna take you in JO3.
1: Alright, JO3, just gonna be it for the day, or we're going back to Manchester, what's the plan?
0: Hotel, I've been told.
1: Alright, to the hotel.
0: Is correct.

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0: All right, let's go, signal case.

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1: Nah, I'm gonna run him back to 8.
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0: All right.

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1: It froze wake off diamond. One track. 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

0: rolling down here for me.
1: That's one.
0: How much you like to clear them up, man?
1: Probably about 8 cars, maybe.
0: Okay, yeah, we'll get you started then. I'll get that.
1: Yeah, I'll be clear to borderline about 5 cars now.
0: Oh, yeah, I'm going to need to get those first.

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0: 15, ATAR.
1: ATAR.
0: Got a ride coming through now.
1: What's that?
0: Got a ride coming to Brunel, pick his conductor up.
1: Should be one out there.
0: All right, 974 on the bottom, clear. One at a time. Come on with me.

0: That's normal. Anyway.
1: Hey, we got a 706 coming from the east there. I'm about to make that turn there.
0: Which way is it facing? You make the turn.
1: That thing be facing the west there, old.
0: Talk to Stucky, you probably got to turn it.
1: How bad your turn?
0: I'm flipping him over until he pulled off the tip 646.
1: Matt, you for I was talking to Ron.
0: Let me put up another tooth, just come off the pit.

0: Lane, Zeta BC.
1: Yeah, 20 more. What you got, Lane?
0: 20 more. Probably got about, maybe 15 to 20, I'm guessing.
1: Hey, you get a little closer.

I guess I better put this thing in restricted mode.

0: Up. You got one now? Oh, yeah, you say train's too big up there?
1: Yeah. Like
0: 15 folks. Alright, well, I tell you what, since y'all can't handle that, y'all walk back in, I'm gonna get the bus to bring us up there. And we're gonna take that thing on the man's desk, please. There's a boss of the team coming in, get on it. Pee-wee things ain't cut it now. The wreck teams ain't cut it no more there.
2: And that third crew number 25, I mean, what's going on with that?
0: I don't know. You know what it is, man. Y'all holding us up right here.
1: Can't get that in red for it up there.
0: Just put there, paint it green and go back.
1: I was just back in there.
0: I tell you what, I'm going to hip lock you black. You ready?
1: Yeah, go ahead.
2: Bullshit.
0: All right, man, I'm stopping
2: now, but you don't mind. They give you like a lot of days off nowadays for that and don't want to pay you.
0: Who you got to shut up, man?
1: That old
0: ticket. Oh, well, don't go back, because I can't get my senior off here. Just don't let the break on him. Don't let him go back.
2: Yeah, come on up here. I'll let you go around it first. I get some.
0: And get around you, man. I done got past the signal back there. I'm already behind you looking at this trail right here.
1: I got 125
0: coming by Ocean Field. They start to make a record breaking profit out here now.
1: Look how long, guys.
0: Back in his own, 2-10.
1: Yeah, we got them over here. I don't think you got is empty.
0: All we got is empty and no crew up in Memphis, wait for it.
1: Right.
0: They can't just hold me right here and just go on and get a couple rounds and spot out of the fish there.
1: Right down yellow one.
0: And I'm going to my rest day too, so I might just come back when I got my rest day to fish and jump on one and come on the main
1: stuff.
0: Tell
1: me on one. I'll just tell you
0: to keep
1: going
0: the board. Yeah,
1: that's
0: better. You gonna let me sit on the pier and fish now? That's fine. You're gonna have that switching car tomorrow. I don't know if I can handle that when I come back now. No, that bicycle done got old, huh?
3: The white, pair of jeans is old.
0: You talking like one of them young men, though. You must be one of those 25-year-old up there. You know, when we fall off, we're going to need about 6 months for rehab, and you know 6 months just to come back.

0: at AE Tower.
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0: I'm headed to go swap out. 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
1: No, ma'am, not at the moment.
0: All right. 125 getting close.
1: Yeah, they just now getting bowling, so they're probably about a good 30, 45 minutes away.
0: All right, I know they're outbound at Term Center.

0: 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Can you start making your way this way, switching lead row 4?
1: Just that way, off over there.
0: Mission off that 10, grab that DP.

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1: Walk all the way to 125.
0: Couple up two, swing that other one over to three. Closest track I can get to you. 974, go to three.
2: Yeah.
0: Right,
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0: 26 is old, and one to May. 126 is left down.
1: All right, Gaskin, we're going to get on like a half. 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
0: All right, that sounds good. 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
2: 738, let me get 3 steps.
0: Yeah, 3 steps, 738.
3: Haywood Highway, 2508, southbound. 2 locomotive, 2 6 2 7 2 6 1 side, southbound.

0: Matt Justin, does stay close, yeah.
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2: Doctor, you're asking what's going on.
1: This time of morning, give him another 30 minutes. I better tell you something good, oh.
2: Yes, sir, I always something good for you, sir.
1: Good to hear your voice, yeah, good. 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Roll call.

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2: CFX detector, milepost 591.5. 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Detector out.
3: No defects, 125 08 southbound.
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0: 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Westgate with four motors.

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1: It'll be a 75-63.
0: 74 track.
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0: RPTO.
1: Good
0: morning. Go ahead. Just swap out, Bobby Lee. 125 at service center needs a ride to Carswell.
1: Did you just call me Bobby Lee?
0: Oh, I'm used to Bobby Lee in the morning.
1: I have the 125 to Carswell.
0: Yes, ma'am.

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1: Three, I'm busy right now.

Hey, we got you that 646, track 65, 7123 is leaving, okay?

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0: Dispatch Jack, sir.
1: Yeah,
0: I-125 over 80. I-125 over 80.
1: I got the dispatcher bulletin number
0: Thank you.
1: Thank you.
0: Special.

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CSXJ answered over.

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Cardwell. Number 3 traffic is 30 north, south.

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1: Come on, we'll go back to that town.
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1: 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It's going to need a ride out to Brunel. 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
1: Hey, Jack.
0: Good morning.
1: Yeah, come on.
0: All right.

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1: I-1-4410 outbound, over.
0: I-1-4410 outbound crew, you got that bulletin 08874 McDaniel on clock for 0610. Three engines, 70 loads, 0-6109 tons, 11386 feet, got enough horsepower. Get to Manchester, no restrictions whatsoever, not a kitchen, no restrictions. 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
0: 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All right, north, here we go north. Thank you, over.
1: All right, thank you.
0: That's right.

0: 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Track community, local road, DC, 717, all right?
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0: All right, guys, L72510, you got that bulletin 08729. Ram and miles for 0530. 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Not a Cooper chip popping, it's kindly inspected. How much fuel you got, over?
2: 900, 2929. 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
0: All right, we'll meet one at Homestead. They're leaving off, man. Thank you, over.
2: Yes, sir. Thank you.
0: Thank you. It's better.

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0: Good morning. 453 service center to the south side, please.
1: Okay, I'm on my way to drop 151 off, so now.

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0: Morning, got the engine 878, Lamb on the copy. Come northbound through your limits, over.
1: All right, give me just a minute and I'll call you right back.
0: Got it.

0: All right, L725, lead engine 878, Mr. Lamb has permission to enter Deputy B. Horn's work authority on the Jessup sub, AM583.5 to AM585.3, men equipped and clear, authorized speed, over.
1: 735878, Lamb understands, and proceed. Deputy Horn's work member, Jessup sub, AM585, 585.3, max speed, men, north, over.
0: That's correct, 0731.
1: 31, talk to you later, please.

0: Via 16, yes or no? Via 16, yes or no?
1: Hey, Rob.
0: Just 1161 on 796, over.
1: Yeah, that's right. We need to get these bulletins activated to get in the yard.
0: All right, the high is 1100, get to 1900. You're on the L79609. You want to use that dispatcher bulletin 08994. It's run out of the L79609, correct, over?
1: Yeah, that's right, Rob.
0: Okay, to do that, 735 RLF, over.
1: All right, 735 RLF, thank you.
0: All right, thank you.
1: Have a good day, Rob.
0: Get signed in the PTC there if you will. If you have any trouble with it, let me know, over.
1: Yeah, I'm getting it. I'm dialing in right now.
0: All right, if you have any issues, let me know. Thank you. Cheers.

0: 321, 8 Tower Bridge.
1: Is that one?
0: Yeah, Red Rain is 96, and when you get...

CSX to answer, over. Go ahead, over.

0: about the detention north of Mahana, but south of Horchan, so. Okay, we gotta go 30 miles out of the next DDO. If I can, I'll get over to the back room and see if they can get the results before you get to that DD, but I don't know. We'll see how it goes. Oh. Like I said, I'll try to go to the back room if I can to see if they can get into it. But anyway, in the meantime, we'll go 30. Thank you. Excuse this, that's right.
1: Here's a switch and lead on 05.
2: All right, I got to get a signal first.
1: Where? Abracadabra.
2: Say 05.

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1: Hightower.
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0: Lee, where you tell me you're at right now?
1: I'm down at the East End, right here behind the little car training center, car shop.
0: Yeah, you can put on there. I got a train coming in row 5, so you'll be good to put on.
1: All right, copy. Here we go. Setting on.

0: Command, Skyler Lee.
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0: When you get to the west end of 12, you're going to take off or you need to shove back down 12 again?
1: I can, either way, it don't matter. I can back up and take off. I just got to have a big crossing to do it.
0: Okay. I got a train battling down on me. I'm going to bring him in 12 and 11. I'm just making a game plan.
1: Yeah, if we can, I mean, we can run on out 12. If you can get us to that T-21 right there, I can run around that, too.
0: All right. Talk me into it.
1: All right, copy.

0: you know, if we can, I mean, we can run on out 12. 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
1: All right, talk me into it.
0: All right, copy.

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1: Wave of horns be over.
0: Good morning, sir. You got the M69109 with that leader 885. You got Bedford on the copy. Southbound, looking for permission through your work authority.
1: You broke up just a little bit. What was that lead engine and engineer's name again?
0: It's 885 in Bedford, B-E-F-O-R-D.
1: Give me 1 second. I'll call you right back.

0: 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Mr. Bedford has permission to enter to be on his work authority on Jessup Sub, AM583.5 to AM585.3. Men equipment to clear, authorized speed, over.
1: Understand, locomotive 885, M691.09 has WB Horns through his work authority between milepost AN583.5 and milepost AN585.3. All men, women, equipment clear of all tracks, authorized speed.
0: That's correct, 0753.
1: I understand, 0753, come through, make a noise.

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1: 725.
0: Are y'all going to Walkerville today or no, over?
1: Not we know of, over.
0: Nice picture.

0: Lead 8th hour, over.
1: Yes, sir, go ahead.
0: We're right here at the west end of R-12. I was going to see if we could run up that ladder and go around on that T-21.
1: Yes, sir, lined out. Come on, T-21.
0: Here we go, T-21.

691, keep easing, that's what I'm trying to get you lined in.

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0: 453, come on around to the power crossover. 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
1: I'm still working, 453. 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I'm trying to get the depression recovered.
0: All right.
2: 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Bye bye.
3: Lead 8 Tower River. We're right here at the H-19 switch. I was going to see if we could get right there at that 64 escape, take off of that big crossing.
0: Yes, sir. Come on.
3: I was waiting on the switch to throw.

0: 23 shop over. 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
1: Can you call it?
0: Right.

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2: RO6R.

0: Lee, hey, Tower.
1: Yeah, Lee.
0: Hey, what do I got to do about getting this derailleur thrown off this track right here?
1: 32, talk to the service center for me.
0: All right, copy. 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Hey, yes, sir. I need to get, I'm right here at the shop gate. I'm with the spray truck, and I need to get this derailleur throwed off the track so I can take off of this crossing.
2: All right, derailleur down. Let me know when you're clear.
0: I'll copy. I'll let you know when I'm clear. It's still sitting on top of the track.
2: It's too close to it. You have to pull away from it.
0: Okay, copy.

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1: City Spencer Jacksonville, M60608, over.
2: At the business switch on the yard?
1: No, I'm just giving you a heads up. I've got a maintainer down there who wants to watch the movement, over.
3: Foreman Lee, the service center foreman, over.
1: Thanks.
3: All right, spray truck is in the clear.
4: Thanks, sir.
3: Yes, sir, I appreciate it.

0: guys.
1: That's actually M452 approach southwest Ross track 2, flight of 870, north of.
2: Paul 53, you making some headway over there?
0: Yeah, I think we got it figured out. I'm going to start easing that way if that's all right.
2: Yeah, that's fine. You ain't going far, but you can come on to the power cross, though.
0: All right, I'm going to ease it up there and let the thing pop up. I'm going to do my set release. He's going to give me a roll by whenever we get ready to leave out here.
2: All right, so thank you.
3: One six one, be ready out. Is that 5-8-1-K?

0: 61-8, everybody.
1: Yes, sir.
0: Hey, engine was starting back up, and by the time he called you, our radio went dead. Did you tell us we were ready to come out?
1: Yeah, come on out of 5-8-2, to the shop.
0: All right, thank you.

0: Come in, Mr. Farmer. Roadway.
1: Go ahead, over.
0: All right, Matt says you can get about 30 minutes and then you can possibly let me by. I'm thinking I have a parade of power wanting to come out of the shop and going right past you.
1: We can get by with 30 minutes and be out the way.
0: All right, go ahead and get started. I'll work with you, brother.
1: All right, we're going to put up 4 derailers, two on each side of them.
0: Yeah, one there, one on tunnel east, one on our 13.
1: That's correct.
0: If you want me to, I'll just lock out my R13 switch. You won't have to put a derailleur up.
1: Yeah, that'll work. And we'll just stick with the one on, two on D10, one on the tunnel.
0: All right, the R13 blocked out for you. Yep, I guess I can do. I tell you what, I can line the switch up the ladder off of T10 and protect you that way and lock it out.
1: Are the east end of T10?
0: Well, right here, right there, that switch I just lined, which now has T10 going straight up my hunt lead. So now the only way I can get to you is through the tunnel and from the beach house.
1: All right, then we'll
0: put it to the other. All right, so one on tunnel lead and one right here close to the A-tower. Got it. Thank
1: you. And 452 A-tower.
0: 452, come on to me. Power crossover R12, change to 11.
1: 12, overflow 11. All right, thank you.
0: Yes, sir.

0: David. Tied on to that one on H-19, that'd be 795, pal.
1: Bye, bye, dear.

0: Over.
1: My PTC went out, so I'm having to reload that now, so I'll start again here in a minute.
0: All right, so it's going to be a long day like this.
1: I'm trying, man. I'm trying.
2: 346, you're clear to go.
1: Not too, either.
0: I knew that's right.
2: Three on front. 161 over. Hey, y'all grab about 1 on 819. I need both of them in here.
0: Over.
2: Coming out. It's got to go on 6. That 7700 that's on 819 has got to go on 650, man.
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1: You don't hear 11? Super Service Center.
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3: Got Ford Eastway looking for permission down T50.
2: You clear. Talking to set that.
3: Right, clear, talking to set that in. Motors out.
4: Say, Dr. King.
5: Got a dime holding up a dollar.
0: Over. M691 to A Tower, over.
6: A Tower.
0: Yes, sir, coming up to the west end of this 6.
6: Tower 691 lined out, exit 2 toward the B Tower check. Come out ahead of the DP, change to 7.
0: I lined out exit 2, everything ahead of the DP goes to 7. Thank you, sir.
6: Thank you.
7: Got 3 still sitting to enough. Leverson, you on this channel?
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7: You got 3 steps heading to it, no?

0: Can you ease them down right there, sir? Let me move a hump engine around.
1: Throw an anchor out, Matthew.
0: Thank you.
1: Plan 9-2, box 8-7-8-8.

0: Let me know 452 when I can line him out.
1: Yeah, I got it. I'll have to stop
0: here in
1: about two or three cars.
0: I'll go ahead and line him out of row 8 right straight towards you.
2: CSX, Jay answering over. Jay answering over. CSX, Jay answering over. CSX, Jay, the L-725-10, over. CSX, Jay, L-725-10, over. L-725, let's say, Peter Sands says you got to go to Watsonville today and pick up 4670s, over.
1: Alright, 4670s, we'll give him a call, I appreciate it.
2: Thank you,
1: dispatcher
2: out.
1: Tino heard to quit today.
3: Love it.
1: To the Circus Center, you drop that derailleur, over.
2: A539 west of number one track, over. Okay, but number one track's clear, or there's no flames anywhere, right, over?
4: West end down, verify.
2: 539, okay, thank you. Sure.
1: They got weight eater down here around us.
5: James Fasher.
4: I'll get Ron on that.
5: 10, over.
1: He likes the weight eater.

0: 161.
1: Put them in St. Missouri, please. 73 to the Marcus Cayuga,
2: please. What did you say?
1: 73.
2: 73.
3: Yeah, bro.

0: how many more we need on the UN.
1: Come in there, 885.
0: Go ahead.
1: You call me?
0: Yeah, how many more we need on your end?
1: About 50 of them.
0: Alright, just give me a second. Got an engine in front of
1: me. Alright.

0: Hey, Todd, need about 30 of them, 3-0.
1: All right, understand, 30.
2: Lead, eight tower, over.
3: North Valley.
2: All right, I was going to ask you, what about this T-10 or T-12 going out east?
3: Yeah, put on that FYI cross in Oklahoma, going east.
2: Okay, can I get T-12?
3: Yeah.
2: All right, copy. I'll let you know when I get down there.
3: All right, so for the time being, I got your line T-12, 13, all the way up to the Savannah signal.
0: 20 more now, 20885.
2: All right, copy. We'll spray all the way. 20.
0: And 15 now, 15, 85.
1: Bidding.

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1: Alright, 8 more.
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0: And about 3 more of them at 85.
1: 3 times.
0: And 2 now.
1: 2.
0: 1 more car at 85.
1: Last
3: one. Ray Chuck on the track, Oklahoma Avenue crossing on T12 East.
0: And anywhere in there, when you get them down to 285, 3 step on the stop.
1: Alright, stopping, you got all 3 steps on that 885.

0: Go ahead, sir. I just said M60110, ready to get permission to come out of your 75 track, though.
1: For Zoma, main lane, deal, sir, normal, correct, over.
2: That is correct.
1: All right, where are we going next? Have you talked to Peter not yet, over?
2: John Wayne talked to him, headed to the mill.
1: Said headed to the mill there, first. You already talked to Pete, said, over? Okay, thank you, over. CSX Dispatcher out.

0: started.
1: Alright, coming up to the derail, standing by. Alright, back 32,
0: Out in the grid.
1: Alright, 32. 32. Grid out. I'll get this off, but we're back there.

0: 691 to 8 Owl.
1: 8 Owl, over.
0: Yes, sir. Any way I can get a ride on this road 7?
1: Ride that car that you come out with.
0: All right.
1: Ride it down, I'll get you buff, bud.
0: Oi!
1: 8 Owl, PTO.
2: Go ahead.
1: Okay, I got him a ride. I'll need a ride on the west end of R11, please.
2: West end of R11.
1: Thank you.

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2: 5-10, pick up, hope I catch up.
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0: All right, I'm all at the east end of this T-12. Did you say you have me lined to T-13 and spray on out?
1: Yes, sir, that's lined all the way up to the signal that takes you to Savannah, Georgia.
0: All right, all the way up to the signal.

0: 5-5, boy, I catch you at 4745. 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
1: right, understand. In the clear, release 3, slack.
0: Three more, 4745.
2: Now, M453, all the way around south connection.
3: All right, here we go, bud.
1: Good flag. Hey, I just had Bray leaving equipment in the clear. 885 on the 4 on the breakaway.
4: All right, keeping you on the 4. Here we go.
1: I'm clear all up around there at 85. I had about 8 of them over switched.
4: I understand. I'm Brian. Good, Brian.

0: Lead A tower over.
1: That is good, right?

0: importante.
1: Lead A tower over.
2: That is good right there, 691. You are.
0: It is.
2: Linebacker row 7. So, Lee.
1: All right, I'm all the way down here. Just come off of T12. Come down here almost to the diamond here.
2: All right, sir. You're going to take off Mercy Crossing. What you going to do?
1: Yeah, Mercy Crossing be just fine.
2: All right, sir. Thank you.
1: All right, here we go. Backing up.
3: Hi there, 85. I'm clear all of them riding. Switch to the line for row 7. Jason, clear. Call on them. Good on 20 cars. 2 up.
4: I understand. I'm Brian. Switch line. Jason, clear. 2-0 your way. Up right.

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1: Go for Farmer.
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1: All right, we need 5 minutes.
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0: 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I can't get no signal.
1: Yeah, Robbie hadn't answered me either. I'm trying also.
2: Spray truck's off the track and in the clear.

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1: M646 said the 591.
0: I'm ready to see that job briefing.
1: Got a 19 load, 71 amp, 5,000 tons, 5,700 feet long. 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Plenty of fuel. Ready to be in Dothan, over.
0: It was good to come out there.
2: Hold up, wait on this train.
0: Okay, fine.

0: QN number 94369. Again, that's 94369, the day's 807-10-26 at the AN 5910. M64610, CSXT7123, Barnes, Fort Color 1A and 11. 1 Alfred, Main to the siding north, Main to the siding north. SS Ruskin on the main track to the switch at the north end of Naylor siding track. And my lady, you'll take that side there south in Naylor from Michelin switch, AN634.1, Special MLHO.
1: AN594369, date 7-10-26, AN591.0, M64610, engine 7123, employee RS Barnes, circling 1A. Operate on the main side and north direction, SAS Russell, main track. To the switch, north end Naylor, siding track, circling
0: 911. Take side, south end Naylor, permission on switch, AN634.1,
1: over. 580-858 MLHO. That time again.
2: 0858
0: 858 MLHO. Okay, there, JGM.
2: 1,400 feet at least.
0: All unit, 4,400 gallons. All right, 4,400 gallons on all your engines. I appreciate it. Dispatch route.

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1: 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Going to 260 with me,

0: Hey, Cali, I'm 601. 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Right up to the tunnel and stop. I got a track circuit. Maintainers are headed towards it.
1: Coming to the tunnel, stopping there. Over. Let them clear up.
0: Thank you.

0: Lead H. I. Rose.
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0: I don't be set back on this Oklahoma Avenue crossing, heading to F3, going west.
1: All right, the help us. Yes, sir, go ahead.
2: They're off the track.
1: Nobody's gonna need thanks, Bob.

0: should be about 5 more now.
1: 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Got all 3 steps, they need to
2: Yes, sir.
0: How are you looking on that ACN?
2: 3-6, about, we'll call it 6 more.
0: 6 more, 87.
1: Yeah, it's on 6, sir.

0: three times, 37.
1: Let them roll, Mike. You're still going to need solid three.
0: All right,
1: make that. Ground 3, 9.
0: Two more.
1: Right. Actually, I'm zoomed in a little better now. Time. Stop them, you'll clear up.
0: Bring it to a stop, thank you.
2: Thank you, sir. That's 646, folks.
0: 787.
3: 453, got approach limited. Southway cross track 1, CSXT 3283. 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
0: I'm over J-Tire, LRS 5541.

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1: Man, that you got 3-7-8-7 in.
2: 3-7-8. Clear, release 3-7 and break away, leave him in the clear.
1: Saying you're clear, leaving clear, drop 3-8.
0: Final.

0: Good separation, 870, needing six of them.
1: Jinx, that's Jacksonville to BG Lee, over.
0: Hey, Jim.
2: Yeah.
3: You got down to 4885.
2: Get down whenever you need.
0: One more, hey, Jim.
1: Hang down there, over.
2: Yes, sir. We're about, probably 5 minutes. We're going to finish up right here, and then we're going to high rail and get off. Probably less than five, over.
1: Aye, I heard we was welding. Don't let me find out we spent 5 minutes grinding. We supposed to just weld and walk away.
2: Yeah, you can't do that with field welds, but I wish we could, over.
1: I just give you a hard time, man. I'm going to give you a hard time. Every welder needs a decent grinder.
2: That's right.
1: Aye, I'm going to ring it home. If he's talking in 5 or 10 minutes, I'm going to keep my 606 moving. He's going to take your place when you step off the track. He's coming by Haywood now.
3: Thank you,
1: Mr. Lee. Y'all stay hydrated and be safe. Smash ass out.
4: Alpha 3, got one. It's clear. Victorious. Track 1 to main. TSXC, track 283. Saw that.
5: I'm back at roll 11, 452.
0: 870, clip 1 on the ground. Jason, track clear. Show up on them 10 on the couple 10.
2: Ground 3 line, Jason. Clear. Back on the couple 10.
3: 37, 85.

0: Charlie M601, come on through the tunnel down Teach Me.
1: Copy that, coming on through the tunnel down through the 10. We're going to leave out the P12 on.
0: Yes, sir, please.
1: Lining up P12 on the good solid.
2: Four more, HM.
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3: Well, yeah.
2: 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Thank you.

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2: Go ahead.
1: Yes, sir. Permission to head to that west end derail, over.
2: 690, over.
1: Yes, sir. That's correct.
2: You're clear to go west.
1: Clear to go west. 3 passes, I'll do it.
4: 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One track, single main, 7123, no final.
0: Southwest 69.
1: Yes, sir. Permission to go through the tunnel, head to FO6, over.
0: Come on to the derail when this train clears. Permission out through the tunnel.
1: Permission to derail when the train clears. Permission to this tunnel. Appreciate it.

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Alright, actually that northbound is going to meet the southbound over there at Naylor. So the northbound is going through Ruskin, and the southbound is about around Cairo. So basically a little over an hour for that hour and a half or so for that southbound.

0: right there, maybe.
1: Yes, sir.
0: You said, hey, is that the local yard, east or west?
2: Where y'all at, 161? Hey, Tower Y, 161.
3: All right, one more.
0: Could be a shack over here.

0: Say so. I'm gonna follow y'all north.
1: What more you need?
0: 9-5-9-7.
1: That's it. What was that? Underpool.
2: I understand you clear of all tracks, which is linebacker up 6, 47, 45.

0: Trailer 646. How far do y'all have to track for?
1: Naylor. Naylor taking hold of Naylor.
2: You got it.

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1: 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FX, detector, mile post.

0: I stopped at 10:6, T-47-45.
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2: Thank
0: you, yes, sir. Can you get that tunnel switch for us, man?
3: Stop on the 87 here. 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
1: M646 got a 4-5 for you for that track inspector, and I'll just see what we're taking the hole in there for.
0: Taking the hole in there for 645. Somebody's about to take a hit. It was going to be them at Boston, y'all at Naylor. But anyway, it's going to be 645 at Naylor.
1: Got an 8-1 number 946. 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

0: 61 number 94369, Alpha 369, 64610, 7123 Barnes, north of the Mile Lane, 597.0 on the main. Mr. Wayne, you agree with that over? 30930, MLH, over. Right, what's your heading location,
1: 601.5.
0: 601.5, Mr. Palmer's following you north of. JG out.

0: 691 at Shop Lee, man. Oh. Yes, sir, at the West End, looking to come in.
1: Got four images for you.

0: All right, coming to you, you're the clear. To the couple, 47, 45.
1: Yeah, 691 at Shop Lee.

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1: Yes, sir, go to you.
0: Hey, you know if they're getting just the 6512 or the one that's coupled to as well, 2418?
2: Reached out 4745.
1: Yes, sir, they are mated together so they both go in.
0: Both of them, okay.

0: 691
1: heading shop for
0: him. Yes, sir, at the west end, looking for permission in. We've got four of them for you.
1: It's going to be a few minutes.
0: All right.
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1: Yes?
0: When you get through there, east end of the Loki Yard, east end of Loki Yard, give me a hand, please.
1: Okay.
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0: out just trying to see which way they were lined out so we could line them back.
1: T-12.
0: T-12. All right, T-12. All right, we'll get y'all back when we clear up.

0: line in case they go.
1: Okay, you got to get across the line.
2: Got to set up, get the clear, good break, good test, three steps, 47, 45.

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1: Has found no defects existing, sir.
2: So the next move is to go to the B tower, run the loop, and bring the power back down T20 right in front of the service center.
3: Loop de loop, back in front of the parking lot, T20.
2: Yeah, by that time I should have a crew out there to get on it. 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
3: 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Come back to B tower, appreciate you.

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0: 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M
1: 690.
0: I apologize. I know you're down the line of switches. If you want line 601 up T10 and yourself up T12, I can kind of get both of y'all moving at the same time.
1: All right, we'll do.
0: Thank you. Appreciate that.
1: M 606, eight hour.
0: Yeah, 606.
1: Coming by Herbert Williams, DP9SLC.
0: Well, I'm going to have to swing and shove you to get you in here.
1: Sound like both of y'all disappointed today.
0: I'm trying to get y'all a signal out of there, Buck.
1: Thank you.

0: Seatbelt one, over. 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Appreciate your help.
1: Hey,
0: Governor, I'll check it out. EOT number, LC.
1: Y'all head in power, DC?
2: DP.
1: Knock down that DP, please.
0: That's right. Okay, here we go. One couple. 47, 45, you're the clear.
2: All right, I'm standing up, Brian. Derailer down in the dirt, 1-5, looking at my.

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0: Coming up the right junction there, over.
1: All right, so you're going up at the Nichols waiting for Robbie to give y'all a signal across the diamond.
0: All right, he's up Nichols standing by. All right, here we go.
2: Minute, you got 3-step 870, you got 3-step 8.
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2: All
1: right,
2: I'm
1: fried,
2: clear, drop,
1: clear, leaving
2: clear,
1: and 452 to Mile Road 11, T21 up to the shop gate, stand by, the hostiles are coming from B Tower with light power going to the service now.
2: Waiting on Teddy Bear, understand.
1: As soon as he clears, you boogie boogie.
2: All right,
3: thank you, Matthew. We've been to rollover 32, get permission in.
1: Yes, sir.
3: All right, 32 there, 61. To the service, sir.
0: Clear.
3: Good B Tower units coming.
0: Alright, follow that 691 in. Go to 74.
3: 74. Where's that 691 at?
0: Coming across the B rail.
2: No, you can leave it.

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0: Call 601. I got a little local going out to North Connection. Best I can do for you is into the pocket right a second. You shouldn't need too much more than that.
1: Okay. 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
1: I have a CO-15 right now.
0: Okay, that's fine. 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
1: Okay.
0: I told them the train was at Brunel, but it's actually at South Lee Cross.
1: Okay.

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0: I'm done, sir.

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0: Tally, I'm 601, it's line through the pocket, north connection.
1: All right, 601, line through the pocket, north connection, here we go.
0: 690, East Tennessee 12, about the best I can do for you.
1: All right, East Tennessee 12. You want to let him go first, that tower? He's leaving.
0: Yeah, we'll get 601 out of here first.
1: Okay, here we go.

0: I-20. Matthew, I only need 20 more car. I guess about 15 now. Can I ease up and just don't file that North connection?
1: Yeah.
0: Let me look this up.
1: What's your bottom? 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
0: 6. I'm sorry, 4.
1: Comes in 4 with plenty of room to show back. 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Freight lead, get what you need.
0: All right, thank you. All right, Jim. I just on my 12 more, 47, 45. Seven on 17.

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0: 27.5, 50 miles per movement, just track clear. We are ready to start shoving back. We do up about 20 of them there. I'm gonna be catching up in about 6.
1: 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Catching up 6, 47.5.
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1: 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Right, 4745. You're just about 8 on the top. 8 on the top.
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0: 4745, 10 and 20 clear. Got 7 back about 2 on the couple there, 2 different on the couple.
1: Alright, you in the clear. Back it up 2. Couple 4745.
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1: All right, you got it. One more.
0: About halfway there. 20 feet. 15. 5. 2. And good. We're about 7,000.
1: All right, you're in the clear stretching. 47, 45.
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1: Good morning, Jay. This is the CEO 1507, over.
0: All right, guys, CEO 1507, you got that bulletin 09202. Bishop and Andrews for 625. You got 3 into 738, 302, 734, 34. You got 102 loads, 0 empties, 14,515 tons, 5628 feet. 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Key train, no restrictions. 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
1: Negative, we are DP, not head in power.
0: Alright, you got DP power, it's operational post trip approval 520.3, credo.
1: That's correct, over.
0: And how much fuel do you have, over?
1: 1400 on the first car, 2000 on the second engine.
0: Okay, what ends of paint on the cars, you know, over?
1: North end.
0: Paint on the north end, away from the engines. Okay, guys. I got a 606 pulling by to shove in the yard off one track, so once he gets out of the way, we'll see what we can do here, over.
1: Understand. We're looking at him right now.
0: Okay. Thank you, over.
1: Thank you. CEO 15 out.
0: Thank you, Dispatch Route.

0: 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Say it, Zombie.
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0: Alright, sir.
1: Best detector.

0: 4C1. And this 14 be good enough.
1: 9-7.
2: Got 3-7, cut it in, you're ready,
3: 3217. Sally, I'm 606, come on to me, switch and lead R6. Make it solid, come out ahead of the DP, change goes to 3.
0: I was 6,
3: Yeah, that's right. Making 6 solid for me, please. I'll get your ride back.
0: All right.
1: That's right. Standing by.
4: Copy that. I'm in 3.
1: Stand 4. Going to car inspector, gentlemen.

0: 714, conduct a cloud track, it's going to be up and riding on point, restricting signal, come back 23rd. That's in restricted mode.
1: I stand release, three steps, clear off on head up.
2: Six oh one eight out.

0: I am 601. I just talked to the car stager after you did. We're going to pull the bottom all the way to Jenkins. He'll meet you out there. Jenkins, I mean Nickel Street.
1: Okay. You had me thinking there for a minute.
0: Yeah.
1: All right, here we go. All the way to Nickel Street. Pull the bottom.
2: Got
1: him
2: moving 20,
1: 7014. How about it, Ridge? Oh man, I'm coming out of the pocket. Frank Lee, not Frank Lee, the North Connection.
2: Alright.
1: You know what side you on? What you be looking at?
2: Alright, top there.
3: I mean, you're over. 5-4.
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0: softed up on me a little bit there, Reggie. How many did you say? Alright, 3-0.
1: Got Jenkins and Gunn, an M60110 with a bulletin number 09364. Today we got three units, two on the head end, which will be a 4745, 3214. Both got 4,500 gallons, got DP about 85 deep. Yeah, plenty of power, plenty of power for the tonnage. Got 11,045 feet, 8,775 tons, 139 cars. Everything look good. Got PTC, TO, ready to go north, over.
2: All right, understanding, guys. Plenty of power, plenty of fuel, ready to go north. Over.
1: That is correct. Coming off the north connection, though.
2: Off the connection track. Signal indication.
1: We thank you, sir. Have a good day.
2: Thank you. Dispatcher to BG Lee, over.
3: Yes, go ahead, over.
2: Hey, you got 743 by there on that top track first, over.
3: All right, but 743, get by.
2: All right, I'll send it back to you now. Good night, just send it back when he gets by there.

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3: Negative 1420.
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6: Southlake Road,
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0: The Hornsby, you got power ham on the 49109, engine 5394. Over.
1: All right, give me just a second.
2: I'll start at least three steps there. Pull ahead.

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1: Man, Mr. Horner, permission to enter your work authority, Jessup sub with engine 5394, between the AM583.5 and AM585.3, been equipment and clear, all tracks, authorized speed to train, over.
0: That's correct, 1028.
1: 28, thank you, sir.
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1: 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Thank you.

0: NMWB Hornsby working limits on the Jetson sub, main southbound.
1: Eight more dropping down in five, 74-2.

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1: 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Over.
2: Got 1,400 in the lead there, Robbie. The second one's got 2,000 gallons. We don't know about the DP.
1: All right, that's right.

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1: All right, let's do the Brunswick Junction. Stand by, let me get 690 out of here, then we can talk about it.
0: All right, sounds good.
2: 4.
3: What are we going to talk about?
1: How are we going to get that big old train in here?
3: We're going to pull up one track and set it off in another.
1: You talk me into it.
2: Don't forget to bring the burgers.
3: If you want to send the hostage, we can do that too.
1: Charlie.
3: Just
1: after yesterday, you deserve to bring one straight in.
3: Well, I can hear this conductor's right there 12,000 feet away. Don't be getting no ideas, but
2: please don't get Charlie talking while we're trying to couple. One more.

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2: 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Number one is the main, southbound out.

0: Echo. Right here to Circle K here. US 1.
1: I didn't copy. What did you say
0: then? Right here to Circle K by US 1.
1: Copy that. Talk to the car inspector, over.
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0: When you get through and turn him loose, y'all pull the bottom of Jenkins for me, please. I got you one signal. You'll have to jawbreak to get the other.
1: All right, you broke up, Lee. What'd you say, over?
0: 690, when he turns you loose, I'll take out for the bottom of the chink, and that's where the car is taking. I'll meet you at. And job brief for Robbie so you can get a second signal.
1: Right, yeah, I could hear my conductor. I'm trying to find out where he is.
0: Putting the EOT on the DT.
1: Okay. Good count by my watch there, 714. You got 3 step back if you need.
2: Oh, that's 714. Good
1: pitch. Got you in set up.

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1: Jenkins Street. Yeah, you have a ride already? 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Y'all, I can probably get up. Meet me up there around Jenkins. All right.

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1: 606, I got a hump engine right there on the lead beside y'all. I'm gonna get him on R4 if you pull a little bit higher for me, please.
2: Yeah, just wanted to double check. This lead engine's got 1930 in fuel. They gonna let us leave with that?
1: Fine question.
2: We're gonna go ahead and do the brake test while you're signing in.
1: Alright, thanks.
0: Yeah, once I go take it.

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0: M690 10, you got that bulletin 09408. I am showing Allen and Green for 0900. You got two units, 3217, 3240, 146 loads, 17 enemies, 15, 6, 67, 10, 11, 9, 35 feet. Counter force target to Savannah, no restrictions, Chad Everett. Not a key train, no restrictions. PDC work in, so those guys, but you have DT pilots operational, but 6.05, 7.03. Correct, over.
1: That's all correct, over.
0: How much fuel you got, over?
1: Over 4,500 gallons in both.
0: You know what, McIntosh, over?
1: We're too long to work it, over.
2: Thank you, Space Jackson.
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1: All right, 690.
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2: 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Good job, boy.
1: This is ATM 690 approach, Rice Junction, northbound, Sacramento.

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1: Wait,
0: 606,
1: thank you, here we go.
0: All right, you got a flying back to that, road
1: 3-0. Yes, sir, 606, line of road 3, wide open track.
0: All right, here we go. You want me to

0: L 606 base house.
1: Wait, 606, thank you, here we go.
0: Alright, you got a flying back to that row 3 though.
1: Yes, sir, 606, line of row 3, wide open track.
0: Alright, here we go. You want me to ride that bottom end or you gonna watch?
1: Yeah, ride in. I'll have the bus center waiting on you.
0: Alright, that'll work. Alright, on that 714, I'm riding on the bottom in the clear. Line, come on back. 20 calls, 2-0.
2: Alright, 714, conductor clear all up, ride the bottom and start back with 20.

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2: Three step up.

0: 606 to Engineer 6 Tower.
1: 6 Tower?
0: Yeah, 606 to Engineer. We just getting them on the clear on the east end, or you want them all the way shut down to the west end?
1: Easier for you to get your ride if you took them all your west end. Please, up here, if you want to climb over two tracks or shove them all the way down and just walk around the end of them.
0: I didn't hear any of that.
1: Shove it all the way to the west end, you can get to your ride easier.

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0: getting a little closer and closer to $50, man.
1: What now?
0: I said we're getting a little closer to $50.
1: I know that's right.
0: Did they get rid of roll for me?
1: I don't know. If they don't, I'll be surprised. I'm shocked they hadn't been done it.
0: Somebody asked me yesterday. I didn't know anything about it.
1: I'm glad him texted me. I don't know. About 2 weeks ago, he still had a job. But I've been saying for a long time I expect them to cut that job off.
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0: for having me. 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
1: All right, big money, LC.
2: How you sound?
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3: Okay.

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1: 35 in the lead, 32 in the trail, over.
0: All right, thank you. Dispatcher out.

0: Foreman Lee to A-Tower, over.
1: Over.
0: Hey, I was just checking on the status of that coal train.
1: She gone.
0: Oh, she's gone. Okay. I must have missed it somehow. Can I hop on J-03 and head out that way and take off at South Waycross?
1: Yes, sir. Where are you putting on at?
0: I'm going to have to put this truck's too big. I'm going to put on an emergency crossing and go out that way.
1: Okay, go put on the counter lead, shove back, and then I'll line you through J3.
0: Okay, we'll set on at the Mercy Crossing, go up counter lead, and shove back to J03.
1: Yes, sir.

0: Tab 8 said mute.
1: Hey, speed 8 tower, over.
2: Yes, sir, go ahead.
1: Verifying, you said set on at the switching lead, and then you'll back me back up to the mechanical lead and go out J03.
2: Well, you can put on a mechanical lead, can't you?
1: Say that again?
2: You can just put on a mechanical lead and shove straight back.
1: Okay, yeah, that's fine. Or what I was going to do is I was just going to go straight out, spray down South Lake Cross, take off at that crossing down there.
2: Let me adjust my camera, see where you're at.
1: East End as emergency crossing.

0: Yeah, you can put on the track, the second track ahead of you, put on and go straight out and change
1: it. All right, copy. Here goes. Sitting on.
2: I'll run over the car and set the camera real quick.

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1: As soon as you get your signal, come on, switch lead
2: R08. Switch lead
1: R08. Dallas. Yeah, come on out, we'll grab that DT.

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1: Roger, 408.
0: Yeah, ready to go, SO1, T12.
1: T12 at East End, talking to me.
0: T12, East End, talk to you, 491 coming in, understand, over.
1: Thank you. Scotty Lee, you have J3, yes.
2: That's right, I was getting ready to tell you, I'm on J03 now.
1: End of clear, J3, thank you.
3: Star, back 408.
0: Answer, no.
3: Yeah, if you will, hit the counter right there at that F yard crossing. I'm trying to get there as quick as I can.
0: All right, we'll do it at F yard.
1: Why that car is clear, it won't just sit in one spot.
3: Hey, you still working?
1: You blocked up, aren't you?
3: No, that's what I was wondering about. I thought I was on the next day already.
1: Give me a minute, I got some more moving around.
0: Ready for round two.
1: That's right.
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0: I-74 Doug Glare, all tracks up front on the point. Looking at switch, coming back 15.
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0: REM 498, excuse me. It's REM 606. How's the air conditioning working on that lead unit?
1: We didn't have any problems. It's working good, though.
0: Thank you, sir. Appreciate it.

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1: 4-8-10, Rob.
0: Let's see here, guys. M4810, you've got that dispatcher bulletin 09488. I am showing Spite and Hilton for 1000. 2 inches, 870, 7135, 47 low, 66 70s, 8080, 10, 7023, got enough horsepower. Get the 430 section, which I never know how to keep turning the restrictions. PDC working, turbo discount inspected. I guess all hidden power, no additional influence. Correct, over.
1: That is correct, hidden power. Got 1930 on the fuel on the lead unit, 3300 on the second unit, over.
0: You said 1930 and 3300, over?
1: That is correct, over.
0: That's enough to get the Florence over.
1: That is correct.
0: All right. We'll have to go Brunswick stuff. I guess you know 491's coming in first right now.
1: Yeah, I understand 491, then you got, what, 493 behind him?
0: Well, 493 is coming to Homestead, but I imagine they'll get you out before he comes in, or what they tell you, over?
1: They didn't tell us. I guess this will be your hat trick, my friend.
0: All right, well, I mean, it'll be up to the yard, but I assume they'll get you out in between them, but, you know, I don't know. Thank you, over.
1: Thank you.
0: All right, dispatcher out.
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3: He's on to that last switch, 408 T12, all the way to the last switch, all the way to the crash.
4: CSX, equipment defect detector, milepost 573.9er. 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Total axle 676. End of transmission.
1: And 493. No defects. Is that T 642 South?
0: Did you see the dead water? Over?
4: Defects. No defects. Total axle 396. End of transmission.
0: Alright, was that what the. You had it clear at the north end, approach at the south end on your PTC screen or in real life, hero? Because there's nothing ahead of you there, unless there was a, I don't know what the track light on north of Hawkins or something, I don't know, but PTC did not reflect that. You're saying you've got a clear at the north end, approach at the south end, PTC, until I get that clear at both ends, over? Okay, thank you, over. All right, but you had an approach there at the south end, PTC showed it as a clear. All right, thank you, over.
3: To tell them to send the hostlers out. They're going to take that power from you once you get in.
1: All right.
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0: 14, clear all up, right point. 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
1: Go ahead, Bowman, Lee.
2: All right, spray truck, off the track in the clear of J03. Thanks, sir.
1: Yes, sir. Thank you all for your appreciation.

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0: Got room for about 15 more cars.
1: I don't know if it's going to be that much, but I'll give you what I can.
0: Oh, yeah.

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1: You gotta use your handy on this IM 49310, lead locomotive 5242. It's just a sub trying to get to your work authority, southbound direction, over.
0: You said your lead engine was 5342?
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0: 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AN 583.5 to the AN 585.3, men equipment to clear, authorized speed up.
1: All right, engine handy on this IM 49310, lead locomotive 5242 on the center, got permission to enter WB Horn's work authority on Jessup sub. Mapples AN 583.5 to the AN 585.3, men equipment are clear. That's speed for the train. Over.
0: That's correct, 1138.
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1: 7.
0: All right, change going to 7.

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1: Advance approach. Pearl River. 6214 southbound.

0: cross clear, lined up, look good, 12, 10 and 14.
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1: Thanks, sir.
0: Six, off in 6, 10 and 14. Under 4 at your leisure, 7014. Down point, ground clear, 4.

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0: 49310, the locomotive, 6242, from Morningstar, Morningside, 6242, southbound. In 493, Rye State Tower, come in.
1: Hey, Tom.
0: Coming your way, Adrian Collins.
1: Ah, 493-408, gets out with talk.
0: All right.
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0: 493-10, you are EIP, Mr. Horns, you over?
1: Charlie, it was like about 8 more to clear. Play again. About 8 of them.
0: M49310
2: to
0: EIC, Mr.
2: Hornsville. Go ahead, Mr. Hornsville.
0: Yeah, Mr. Hornsville, we're waiting on the train to clear up. We're going to be stopped up here in the city of Brunswick. I need to call you back to make this move over.
2: You got a permission to restart when you get your light there at 1149.
0: 1149 on the previous instructions when we get light. Thank you.
3: 6-6-6-6.
4: 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We at your west end. 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

0: 10 low 487, I got a medium clear. 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

0: Miss Amanda, can you help me on the west end of Arbor 7, please?
1: Yes.
0: Thank you.
2: One's coming out here to relieve y'all.
3: They pull down to where?
2: Pull down that T-20 right here to your right.
3: All right, back up. Pull down T-20, is that right?
2: That's right, on the south side of that road right here.

0: and pull down to where?
1: Pull down that T20 right here to your right.
0: Alright, back up. Pull down T20, is that right?
1: That's right, on the south side of that road right here.

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Got a hole of 2700 at Charlie, shoving in the track with 3600 available.

0: 6-3 Surfacing. 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
1: Clear to go to 603.
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0: Hey, go ahead and pull down there right in front of the service center. 161 Amicata.
1: All right, sounds good. Pulling down by the service center.

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1: 8 South.
0: Like, got a clear up coming to the yard.

0: I finally made it.
1: What's on film?
0: All night long.
1: Anyway,
0: I hope y'all have better looking rich. You had to shove it in.
1: Oh, that must be.
0: Yeah, there's a track of four down there. They had to shove it in. I'm gonna tell you, I got less.
1: 4 o'clock.
0: Ooh. I have no worries. You got plenty of time to do whatever.
1: I know. You're gonna be on the pole, man. You running like this. Say that again. Said you're gonna be on the pole running this, but I know you just got gonna gave us a hot break set up going down the road yesterday. Yeah, got anything. One more talk, but then we get lazy. That was good. Hey, I ended up having to walk back 120 some cars. It was 4 breaks on that something face clearing out of it. Both? Damn. One up there, but where you told me that it was about the 8 car back, and then there was 3 of them back there on 122.
2: Come on, pick it up, I'm coming out of 11 then.
1: Yeah, I ain't gonna call them names.
2: Already knowing.

0: power.
1: Yes, sir.
0: Okay, okay. That sounds a lot better.
1: I know that, right?
2: Service center, form alone.

0: Okay.
1: 6-1, Matthew,
2: hey, yes, sir, go ahead.
1: Hey, is that train that's shoving back, he's not going to come back this way, is he?
2: That should go all the way.
1: All right, we're going to pull up and go to shot real quick.
2: Okay.
1: Service 491.
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0: 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So 603 needs the east end dropped over.
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0: 603, service center, over.
1: Ain't got to shut it all the way to the end. It won't work no matter what. So, Charlie, just get them in the clear.
2: All right, just clear them up.
0: 603, 8 Tower Matthews.
1: Yes, sir.
0: We can't get out of the East End Service Center. It might be out of commission. Can't get zero to drop.
1: All right, let's see what I can do for you.
0: All right.

0: Alright.
1: Morning. Hello, girl. 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I'm from Dolphin Dog.
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0: 4-9-1-0-9,
1: Robbie. I think I did. I'll make sure I told you you were texting back to Savannah. I guess I told you that, right?
0: Yeah, you told us earlier. Thank you.
1: All right. Appreciate it. Spectra.

0: got air all the way to the bottom.
1: Rockstar.
2: Say that.
1: See ya. Right, good, ain't you?
0: That's right, sir.

0: No, just stay right there. Like I say, line up, side switch, I'll cut the east, couple up on the side, and you'll be ready to shove it.
1: MC-03, service center, Foreman Jimbo, over.

0: brother. Too good with your life.
1: 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Yeah, 43 2 4 1 2 2 8 1 1

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1: Yeah, I appreciate it. Yeah, I'm good.
2: Come on in, 161.
3: Where you want it? What track you want it in, Jimbo?
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2: 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Zero to now, verify. 74 track 161.
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1: Come on, Bubba, you
2: can
1: get over there for
2: the first time. Yeah, man, come on.
1: 491, 8000. Yes, sir.
2: Go to the shop.
1: Yes, sir.
2: 84 Kenwood, Tulane, sir.
3: Do you want me to hang out here at the West Boulevard?
1: Please.
3: Okay.
2: Well, let's go to 32 Jim. 73 track, Jimbo.
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0: 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West 79.
1: That 493 lined out of row 9, X02. We'll put the change over in 5.
0: I lined out of 9, X02 to change in 5.
1: Yes, sir.
0: All right, we thank you.
2: Milepost 591.5. 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
1: Down and clear, here we go.
2: 161 over. Line clear, be real bad, homie.
1: Hey, that 655 is supposed to be right here in 73. Y'all want to grab some westmost two and get them three drops out of 51 and go with it.
0: Obviously, it definitely takes minutes to get that done.
1: Copy.

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0: Yeah, 60609, 8000.
1: 8000.
0: Yes, sir, coming by the lane, over.
1: At North Connection, R04.
0: North Connection, R04, thank you, sir.
2: Yes, sir.

0: ragione.
1: That's good. If you have not disturbed 493.
2: All right, stop. Thank you.

0: Coach in 8
1: house. 8
0: house. Yes, sir. Sitting here on T20, Lot Michigan. Proceed, get on top of the F11.
1: That's your proceed.
0: I understand permission. On up, T20, F11. Appreciate it, Hula.

0: 8,000.
1: So nobody talks to us?
0: No, sir. Nobody talks.
1: I appreciate it.

0: certified. The train looks good. Got a mark.
1: All right. We appreciate you. Have a good one now.
0: Hey, ain't nobody said anything about one leaning a little bit back there, have
1: you? No, nope, ain't heard nothing about it.
0: Yeah, I went back there about 10, 15 from the bottom or so. It's got a little tilt to it, but don't look too bad.
1: Oh, we appreciate it. It's made it this far, so we'll get down there on that flat ground.
2: Got a 3-step. I'll roll over and talk to him.
3: MJ, y'all have a good trip on north. Make y'all do better than everybody in front of
0: you. I hope so.
2: I have to get 1 minute on this. I'll 240, 42, got 3 steps catching them.

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1: 5363.

0: 493, linebacker row 5.
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0: What's that car number you come out with?
1: Hey, Ty, what car we pull out? What's our cut car?

0: 700 on that bottom one, Josh.
1: 47.
0: That's right.
1: All right, I'm saying we're lining in 5, get the cut. Come back, how many? All right, 15, Eagle. Stick the move, here we go.
2: Somebody over there in 13.
0: Whole
2: team is training,
0: just 13. 6-3.
3: Y'all
2: getting ready to park?
0: That's right. We're ready to leave.
3: If not, we come out of this T20 and get on top of 11.
0: Yeah, come on.
3: All right.

0: 38 there.
1: Hey, 603.
0: When they clear, we'd like to come out of 13, head of the signal, over.
1: Yeah, I'm 603, as soon as you can, all the way around south, can you?
0: All right.

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1: He said to the final.

0: 6-0-3-10, job brief, over.
1: All right, guys, M6-0-3-10, I'm showing you with dispatcher bulletin 09575. Gerard and Douglas for 1115, you've got 2-454-874-5295-9940-10-87-7 feet, counter force bike at the west and north fixture, south every night, Q-train, north shakes, PDC working, 2-1-0, sky expected. All head and power, north of Shannon Winston, correct?
0: That's correct. I got 4,200 in the lead and 47 on the second one, over.
1: All right, y'all, leave all I got to do still, over.
0: I pull up on the line and leave, over.
1: Okay, I've got aisle 25 coming to Jamestown. I'll be getting him by Astoria first, let you know, over.
0: I understand. Appreciate it, sir.
1: Thank you all, J. Spatra.

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0: I don't understand. 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Your 3-step is released. Mm-hmm. Coming back clear for 20. Correct, Alvin.
1: That's right. Clear 20.
2: What's going on? Police 3-7 on the right, slug ahead.
0: 6-0-6-8-0. All right, moving on, bottom, still good for 20.
2: Yes, sir. We ready to come out this before go to service. Okay.
3: 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Cal AM 6-0-6, come on out of road 4 through the tunnel to the shop.

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1: Hey, Tower.
0: Here to follow this 623 if we can.
1: Yeah, man. Dial M4903, over.
2: 493,
1: answer. Before I forget, we're going to put your power on H19.
2: All right, thank you, thank you.
0: That's in for you. First one come across derail is a 759.

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0: The fuel reading for this 242 is 2990. That 728 is
1: 3270. Thank you.
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0: 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Over.

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1: No, we got.
2: You clear to go.
1: All right, thanks.
3: Popper and qualifier.
1: Popper. 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
3: I know you're ready. 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
1: All right.
0: XOT H19,
1: thank you.
0: Thank you, Miss Amanda.
1: You're welcome.
2: Go ahead, over. Clear to pool 72, as long as all the flags are down, over. Hey, Danny. Danny, over.

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1: Info 10, that's in there,
0: M410-10 got the bulletin 09670. Gordon and Wofford for 1230. You've got 2 in 714-739-44 loads, 47 empties. 7312 tons, 6150 feet, count enough horsepower to get the forward 30 section return of effort. Not a key strain, no restrictions. PTC working. Trip hop working was counted expected. All hidden power, no residual influence, I guess. You got to work Charleston.
1: Nothing to do between here and Florence. Got 2800 gallons in the liter, 3100 gallons in the second.
0: All right, guys, we got to go Brunswick. Thank you, over.
1: Hey, we can thank you, Russ.
0: You said how much fuel again, over?
1: 2800 in the liter, 3100 in the second.
0: All right, here we go. Thank you, over. There's Metro.
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0: Engine moves out.
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2: 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Total axles 3, 5.
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2: 08. Detector out.

0: of a ride, and thanks.
1: I-25, clear Astoria, south, 3361 out.

0: 3, going federal. Yes, sir, I'm showing about 1,200 feet left on this scanner. I don't know if you see anything.
1: Yeah, I see about that. All
0: right, about 10 more. Come back over. Hi, to the rush yard, I eat out.
2: Hey, you said nice, huh?
0: Coming out these tents, single unit, need a couple up 12 whenever this train clears, over.
2: All right, sir. 410's what you looking at there when he clears, your turn.
0: I understand. Permission out looking at 410, thank you.
1: Have you?
2: Don't you come up here with that mess.
1: I'm here.
2: How big a boy are you today? I'm showing 5,300.
1: That's it. Right on in and out of
2: it. So 5,300 is what you got?
1: That's right.
2: I got about three different tracks that probably hold that.
1: I don't care if I ain't got a fit here for a while.
0: See you at 3.
2: All right, I'll get you rolling here shortly. Come up and eat them.
0: Have you seen anything there?
1: Yeah, make about four more cars.
0: Not four.

0: I'm armed up, showing 78 on the bottom there, Colonel Spencer.
1: That's amazing.
0: I sent them to you.
2: Line for 819, you said your variety is crucified. Get out of the switch, let me get by, and then you can line it back for these, I guess, so they can leave.
1: Brakes all the way, C23.
0: All right, brakes flying all the way, knocking them off when I can.
2: All right, down and clear.

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1: It's going to be about 5 minutes.
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1: Handbrakes off, brakes is off, you in the clear, 13-12 on that class 3, thank you sir.

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0: 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I'm ready here.
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2: I'm good with it.
0: 1314, 1314, MLH.
1: Copy that, 1314,
0: here we go, White Cross ain't lined yet, so here comes that item.
2: Alright, thank you.
0: Yeah.

0: Hello, Matthew, sir.
1: Nah, bro, I've been hunting you for the last 5 minutes.
0: Oh, been looking for me?
1: Yeah, I've been calling and calling.
0: All right, I'm ready now. What is
1: it? I don't put somebody else in the track now.
0: All
1: right, mighty. Call the BK on 64, let him get you on through that.
0: All right, here we go.
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0: しやすいですよね。
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0: Service center, I'm holding you, great step. 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
1: Wait,
0: hey, what's your plan here? You want us to get out of four, wait on Teddy to get out of here, 6:06 to get in? How you want to work it, over?

0: Go ahead, Earl.
1: All right, we'll wait on them trains. Bring them on in.
0: Bobby, Earl.
1: Go ahead.
0: Y'all get that one off a bit. As soon as 650 clears up in 51, he's going to shove down and clear up. Y'all going to do what you got to do.
1: Copy that, Earl.
0: I'm going to put that other train in 74 when y'all get out.
1: Copy, Earl.
2: Say something on it.
1: All right, good, sir.

0: Yeah, you got those hoses cut in, let me.
1: The
0: 345
1: 48, I think we're clear.
2: Come in, Chuck.
1: Yeah.
2: You got a year or two, you reach that 410, don't have one.
1: Yeah, so we got him on, too.
2: All right, thank you.

0: You gotta clear up 71. Just clear that ladder.
1: No, I'm back here setting all these engines up. Big Widget, just a second. We got to do a brake test and all that.
2: JD Special, Y 190, 10 over. It's going to be a little while for you ready to come back over. Thank you.

0: That's your Bayard, over.
1: Bayard answer, over.
0: Tore it up, then, if you want to, over.
1: All right, said you wanted down to, okay, north and up and on the main thing.
0: That's out.

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0: Hey, thank you. 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
1: What you got there, Mr. Street?
0: Some engines mowed with.
1: Oh. Waiting on the service, son.
0: Timbo.
2: CSX.
0: He's
2: lining
0: that switch to get y'all ahead of
2: him. Post 5. Niner 4.7.
0: Yes, sir. I hit him hard enough. I somehow come get me off his end.
2: A wambalance.
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1: Copy.

0: 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Let's talk about it.
1: Got Short and Kimmer on duty at 1240. Dispatcher, bulletin number 09683. Two motors on the head, 3,000 in both of them. 52 loads, 0 empty, 6788 on the tonnage, 8361 on the length, not a key tree, no restrictions. Got some work to do at the ramp, ready to go. PTC chip optimizer working.
0: Plenty of power, plenty of fuel, and headed towards the ramp for some work. I'll let the other side know, signal indication.
1: All right, appreciate it.
0: Smash out.

0: Yeah, but what is that that EOT for the test ATD? 7201 or 7102?
1: 9999.
2: Equipment defect detector. Milepost 5. Niner 4.
1: Point.
3: Copy that.
2: 7.
0: All 9?
2: No.
3: All 9. Got a new one.
2: No defects. Total axle 616. End of transmission.
0: No defects. Good afternoon. Clear. North Avenue.

0: So all I can do is the ATD and the alerter test. I don't know how to do all that PTC and trip automatic test. In there, Kate. Come in there, Kate.
1: He don't know, Sandra. Go ahead.
0: Hey, ask him if he knows how to do this trip optimizer PTC test. I don't know how to do this.
2: Hey, shower.
1: Go ahead.
2: I'm 60609.
1: Go ahead.
2: I got a train behind you that's trying to come in the yard. If you would clear up on T20 for me, please.
3: 606. Come on inside that derailer. Cross that cross and clear.
2: 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Thank you, service center. 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
0: R10. 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
3: Well,
4: yeah, we're ready to head out of the west whenever we can.
3: As soon as we get cleared up, I'll let you go. Just give me just a minute.
5: In the service zone. We're going to get on the other side across inside the service zone.
0: Stay there, all. Be on now.

0: 143?
1: You know, I did forget to tell you that. The superintendent picked them up.
0: Okay, thank you.
1: Sorry about that. Thank you.
2: In a 74 track, 74 to the marker, Tyree.

0: Bobby, you on here?
1: Prado.
0: Got a four packer coming by here.
1: Copy that. I see you on both.

1097. 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

0: shot. 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
1: Well, he needs to. Y'all got room to clear up 71 right here, Michael?
0: I think he told me I had another 3 cars. I just tried to get out of Tesla.
1: Yeah, come on back about another. Looks like about a car and a half, probably. Whatever he tells you. Just clear up 71.
0: Still good about 11.

0: right, I'm good right here. 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
1: Bobby, I'm going to let that train go. I said anyone.
2: It's 584 ready to come out of 71.
0: Well, give me that RJ Corbin one time.
1: You clear to go west, 584. Watch it out for that 606 coming into 74.

0: 4728, girl.
1: All right, that's 584 on the stand. We got permission to come out looking out for the 606.
0: The third one.
2: CSX detector.
0: RJ4.
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0: M584, right there, they saw.
2: Just

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1: Then RJ Coleman's what?
2: This is 8L795. I'm going to give you a job briefly. Now we're pulling to the light.
1: Come on, folks.
3: Yeah, man, come on.
1: I got permission to come on. You got permission on Tom?
3: Yes, sir.
1: Here we go.
2: Well, Dan, you want these doors on Matthew?
3: My hand, please, sir.
2: All right.
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5: That is all correct, no work, 4,600 gallons on this unit, over.
4: All right, y'all leaving, over.
5: That's right, we about to round the corner now, about 3 minutes from the light, over.
4: Okay, thank you. 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
1: Detector, milepost 591.5, no defects, repeat, no defects, total axles 452. Detector out.
0: Dispatcher, I-143-10, over.
2: I-143-10.
0: Yeah. I-143, how much fuel you got, over?
2: 3,000 in both motors.
0: All right, thank you, Spencer.

0: CSA Police at I-143.
1: I-143.
0: Yes, sir. A-Tower didn't make contact with you about stopping for an inspection.
1: They did not.
0: All right. Thank you.
1: You want us to stop at Braganza?
0: Yes, sir, if you don't mind. I need to get an inspection, please.
1: All right. We'll meet you at Braganza.
0: All right.
1: You say they were all lost, left?

0: think you're going to the service center, Jimbo.
1: Go ahead, Irwin.
0: What were those drops? Are that 7780 a part of the drop?
1: That's correct.
0: The bottom three are drops.
1: That's right.

0: Dallas.
1: Six 47, drag your feet up there to Nichols. I'm going to move some of the power around. Drag your feet just right. I probably won't have to stop.
2: MPO 8 there, Matthew.
1: Yes, sir, go ahead.
2: Where does 645 end up? They make it in?
1: Oh, yeah, he's right in R10. I'm surprised you can't hear him.
2: Look ahead.
1: Oh, yeah.
2: Make it back way down.
3: Earl.
2: Going back right to shop, man.
4: Those brakes come off, Larry. I just put them on. We're good.

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1: I-143J.
0: Go ahead, over.
1: Hey, Robbie, special agent just told us we needed to stop, and nobody told us, so we need to pull into the side in Africanza if we can. Let the CSX police check us out.
0: Can I take down a signal at North Africanza, over?
1: Yes, you can take the signal at North End.
0: Also, I got to give you an EC1, over.
1: All right, let me give you stuff.
2: When I get that stuff?
3: Okay, we'll be waiting on you. Come on.
4: 6 minutes.

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1: All right, here we go, line 5A. That's a 5A. You see one, 95364. 95364, 07-1026, ANA 593.3, I-14318, engine 5401, SD Kimmer. Circle line 5A, did not hit the following speed, 10 over 10, 10 MPH on the siding track. Between milepost ANA 599.5 and milepost ANA 599.6. Signs no. RLF, over.
2: Understand, AC1 number 95364071026, ANA 593.3, I-14310, CSHT 5401, Kemmer, line 5A, not speed, 10 over 10, MPH on side and track. Between milepost ANA 599.5 and ANA 599.6, signs no, RLF.
1: That's right, 10 mile an hour on the side, and there it begins. That's correct, KFED to 1353, RLF, over.
2: 1353 RLF.
1: All right, they say you got some doors open, over.
2: I don't know if we got doors open. He said that A Tower was supposed to contact us or make contact with us and tell us to stop there at Astoria. And when I called them, they didn't say nothing about it. And now we're meeting at Braganza.

got doors open. He said that 8th Hour was supposed to contact us or make contact with us and tell us to stop there at Astoria. And when I called them, they didn't say nothing about it. And now we're meeting at Braganza.

0: He didn't say what was foiled.
1: Probably just checking for doors, making sure, because there's usually at least two doors open on this thing.
0: All right, then. Thank you, Albert.
1: Yes, sir.
0: Thank you. See if the secretary answered, Albert.
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0: 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Hey, tell him.
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1: Yeah, he's going to get him an EC1, but that trainee, he's coming back out here. He'll be out here. We'll be ready in a second. We figured to go when he comes out here.
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1: Yes, Timmy.

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0: What's y'all status, over?
1: Just started pulling off Brunel Street. We just pulling out of the yard, got the light on.
0: Okay, you are departing, correct, over?
1: Yes, sir, that is correct. We are on a move, over.
0: All right, dispatch out.
2: Over.
3: What are you? This is a new train.
4: What's that, go Florence?
2: We're going to Savannah right now.
3: Not close enough. Do T-12 for me, please.
2: T-12, right.

0: 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Got everybody out of your way now. 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
1: Hey, TV service center, we're clear you have West End Arrow.
0: Thank you, that's not true.

MCI, I'm 645. Over. Yeah, once you guys get into the shop, just meet us at the service center with your tablets on, please. Thank you.

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0: Tech, CY190, Club Roach off Pierce Spur, number one track.
1: Yeesh. Yeah, bunch of fuggle on that job.
0: Got some work on it.
1: Yeah, you better bring it to barbecue or something.

0: running a little late today, ain't you?
1: Oh, yeah.
0: As long as the AC works good, that's all we're worried about.
1: Oh, that's right.
2: 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Whenever you can, show them the key 12 and I'll adjust them accordingly.
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2: 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Usually I just say, show your cars key 12 and I'll move them wherever I figure out I'm going to put them.
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0: 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Y'all hurry back.
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0: 584.
1: 584, and we're ready to come out of this FO 9 and take a bottom up there to the east end. Over.
0: All right, the T-12 all the way to the light.
1: T-12 to the light. Thank you, 584.

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0: 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I got it.
1: CSX, JE, dispatch Jacksonville, any answer number?
2: Y190, over.
1: Y190, over.
2: We sitting near, like, swing across the diamond there and shove in south connection.
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2: Alright, thank you.
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1: Go ahead, over.
0: Got two coming your way, west end, over.
1: 5442 would be, east most.
0: That's right, over.

0: PG dispatcher. See, 5010, got job briefing for you, try to get the track going, to Thomasville.
1: All right, 650, what y'all have?
0: I've got bulletin number 09707, got 126 cars, 53 low, 103 empty, 6,739 on ton, 7,902 on the link, 504 avenue. No restrictions, not a key train. We do have five locomotives. The lead is the 53904. That got 20 on the fuel. The second one, 4741, got 3260. The third one got, which is 7780, got 3840. The other two dead in tow. And we got 21 drops in Thomasville, none of them lost. So.
1: What did you say about Valdosta?
0: Running Valdosta, 21 in Thomasville.
1: All right. No work in Valdosta, is that what you said?
0: That's right. No work in Valdosta.
1: I got you, man. What's your milepost?
0: For the AN, 592.0. Oh.
2: All right, you're Savannah Kerr, correct?
3: That is affirmative.
2: All right, and let me think here real quick. You got to get a brake test button pushed, or what are you doing?
3: Yeah, we still need to get the button, the UT armed for 5844.
1: TDNAS, GF, interlocking on the main, over.
0: I've got EC1 number 9548, 7-0710, 26 location AN 592.0, trying MC5010, intercept at T53904, employee K West on the copy circle line 1A, operating on main track, north direction, from SA arrest of main track to NAS GNF interlock of main track.
1: That's right. 1435 TM jail.
0: 1435 TM jail.
1: That's right, guys.

0: 45. I'm going to put you in 73. Let my guys get the clear out here, and I'll bring you in.
1: All right. 73, Drake.
0: That's right. Give me just a second. They're going to go over to 2 and swing back to 4, and I'll bring you in.
1: 2 and 4. Can I come up to the fuel car?
0: I just cleared the crossing. I wouldn't come no farther than that.
1: Right.
0: They got to pull out that west end right here, so they need all the room they get.
1: Alright, I'm coming up to the crossing with
0: you. Off of that. Be running down, verify. 647, Mo.
2: X647.
0: Where y'all be at?
2: We're coming up to the gate up here, the road crossing over.
0: Copy that. Just, I'll bring you in and probably couple you in when they get the clear, so just stand by for just a second.
2: Alright.

0: Susan Key, 584, Channing, approach, Southwest. Any just I'm sorry, Susan 204 to 7234 North.
1: Boy, we got a clear Westway Cross, track one, northbound.

0: clear, Jimbo.
1: Thank you, Bobby. 606, hold on.
0: 645.
1: Yes.
0: Well, come on in. 73, sir.
1: 73.
2: X-647.
1: Follow in I-645. Whenever he gets in the 3 and they get in the clear, you couple to him.
2: All right, 73, you said over?
1: That is correct.
2: All right.
0: We'll be clear and couple up when y'all ready.
2: Okay. Thank you. Ready, conductor, X-647.
3: All right, Greg. No problem, any clear.

0: clear on the point, switches line, shoving to you 10, dirty derail upright. 1016 locomotive 3297.
1: 3334.
0: That's 584. 584. And he's by 10 more cones. All right, 10.

0: five on a little.
1: Got a 4907 dialed in prospect.
0: That thing is straight up.
1: Okay.
0: 7 and 73 line. Do a stop 32 nights.
1: I got a 0-49-07. Talking to that 584 construct?
0: Yeah, 584. Your bottom car's 1-14-60 passes.
1: CY86-114-65. Clear.
0: 914-74-759.
1: Thank you.
0: Car set 584.

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1: That's correct.
0: Yeah, I'm looking at a 04907 as a EOT.
1: Yeah, that's what I got dialed in.
0: Okay, that's impressive.

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1: For Matt, you can send us a break.
0: Get it, come. Stop. 3297.
1: Breaks all the way, 584, you knock them off when you're ready.
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6-10, this is STI 6394. Got a clear SAA rescue. One to the main track, northbound to 81 authority. Here we go.

0: Dispatcher Jacksonville, answering over. Your rear end is still at North End Offerman, over.
1: 84 brakes is off. I'm in the clear, make it 1455.
2: Alright, brakes off on the wheel. 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
0: All right, all switches are lined and locked back, turned over to me at the siding, and you're ready to go south. No more work, here we go. All right, thank you. Appreciate the good work, Jay, dispatcher, Jack Stop.

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1: Hello.
0: Yes, sir. Ready to head west there over at Allen. 74.
1: Clear to go.
0: All right, clear to go. Thank you, sir.

0: M514, Roger on 8th Hour.
1: Roger on 8th Hour.
0: Yes, sir. Ready to come out with him, Shawfield.
1: Come on, permission on the tunnel, 514.
0: Yeah. All right. Permission out, permission on the tunnel. Thanks, sir. All right, Billy, we got permission out, permission on the tunnel.

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1: Tower 43.
0: 14310, engine 5401, over.
1: Yes, sir. Sitting here in Kansas. CSX police just released their three-step, resealed 11 containers, ready to proceed to the ramp.
0: Whoa. Someone was taking advantage of the Amazon Prime Day with your train, over.
1: That's right. Amazon Prime, Apple, Nike, whatever we got on there.
0: I'm telling you, it must have been an inside job, I guess.
1: That's what it sounded like.
0: Here we go. Signal indication. Got a heat run going on in front of you, so it'll be a slow boat. Over.
1: All right, understand.
0: All right, thank you, Jay, dispatch, text file.

Alright, we're being lined up here in the clear point. Shove about, how many do you think? Alright. Alright, please.

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1: Ben Hornsdale.
0: See, southbound, engine 878, Lamb on the copy, over.
1: All right, give me 1 second. I'll call you right back.
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0: 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Men equipment to clear, authorized speed, over.
1: 5878, Lamb, understand and proceed. WB Horn's work limits, Jessup sub, AM583.5, 5853, max speed, bid it all clear.
0: Correct, 1525.
1: 25, happy Friday, appreciate it.
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1: Hello.
0: Yes, sir. We hopped on this 7093 here in 71, and it's got a 514 brake slip on it.
1: You can just change it. He got it backwards. He got it mixed up.
0: All right, to change this brake slip.
1: That's correct.
0: All right, thank you.
2: 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I'll let you know where they end up. 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
2: 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Clear enough, right power. We'll go to RO1 when he clears.
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2: Two coming east. Will we be clear on the turn?
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2: Into the pond.
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2: Go ahead.
3: What two you got?
2: I got a 3016 and a 4090. 490, my bad.
3: 450?
2: Yeah, 450, my bad.
3: Copy that.

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1: Hornsby answer, I-197.
0: Yes, sir, I-19710, locomotive 2XT3273, Rogers on the copy, headed south, over.
1: All right, give me just a second, call you right back.

0: 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Been equipped in the clear, authorized speed, over.
1: All right, I stand Rogers on the I-19710. 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
0: That's correct, 1537.
1: 1537, thank you.

3 into Cleveland. 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
0: Ready to come west side of this 71 track. Yeah, I figured. And go west side of 71 towards the left. We got permission out. 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

0: to 197. 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Over.
1: All right, Jenkins Street it is.
0: Thank you. J to Dispatcher Jackson.
1: 5.2, 793, clear for 28. Look at that. Keep an eye on those switches. There's going to be a lot of them.
2: Yeah, it will be the house up there for 197.
3: Okay, thank you.
2: Did they load up with you?
3: Yes, we're already here.

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1: Oh, 542, come on, you have permission on the tunnel.
2: Thank you, 542 on 79, sorry, I'm back with you.

0: 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Coming on.
1: C-12, C-13 to the freight lead, 514.
0: C-12, C-13, freight lead, here we go.

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0: 5, you can come up into R13. I got a set of power coming through the tunnel. We'll just clear y'all all right. Y'all fit in the tunnel. Y'all get to the shop.
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0: In 542, right short.
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0: 227, up.

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0: Yes, sir. 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
0: All right, knocking them off.
2: It's 542 that car's over there. It was 514. That's

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1: 8 tower.
0: Sir, T10, T12.
1: T12 to the freight, lead. T12, T13, 542.
0: 542 that way, short, car inspector over here.
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3: 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Got engine 759, 947, 4728, all heat in, no DP. 4700, 5000, and 4300. 29 loads, 102 inches, 7313 on the tons, 8324 on the length. 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We have been brake tested, light armed. 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
2: Fantastic. That'll work great for me. Y'all call on this way when you're ready. We'll see what we can't do tonight.
3: All right. Here we go now. 549.
2: Thank you,
3: Judy.
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0: Hey there, M. I-197, over.
1: 197, good one.
0: We're trying to get in touch with the other man so we can go, but we can't get nobody.
1: Good, just give it to me what you got.
0: Alright, here you come. Hold on.
2: Alright, we got bullet number 09972, Brown and Butler on duty at 1505, 43 loads, 26 empties. 8,828 on the tonnage, 10,948 on the length, got CSXT 3273 and CSXT 906. Everything working ready to take off.
1: All right, good deal, guy. That'll be just fine with me. Y'all use on this way when you're ready. I'll let them know.
2: All right, here we go. Appreciate you.
1: Thank y'all. If y'all need something, holler at me.
0: We will.
1: I thank you.
0: Let's do better than yesterday. He didn't leave you messed up today, did he?
1: No, but they're still running everybody, you know, 13 plus, so we'll see how it plays out.
0: All right, let's do it.
1: I thank you.

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1: J dispatcher answer 197.10, over.
0: Nah, no slay line no more. We are at 4-1. Anti-hero. What are you doing?
2: Gonna pull up beside you. I need Wilbur to put it in number 10 and let's go home.
0: We by two. 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
0: Yeah, sir.

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0: Ma'am, good afternoon. You got Parton and Fishburne. Today's date is 07-10-26. Time on duty is 1500. We have dispatcher bulletin number 09907 with 59 messages. We have all head in power today. 7093, 5316, and 881. 25 loads, empty 75. Tonnage is 5903. 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Good calendar date on all three engines, over.
1: All right, good deal. I got that PTC on the field, no power, yellow, all done here. You got to finish up, push the button and all that jazz.
0: All good to go. Class 3's done, just need a light.
1: All right, that'll work. I got you lit down to Jamestown. We'll see one and go.
0: I understand, lit to Jamestown. Permission out. See one and go.
1: You got it. I appreciate it. If y'all need stuff along the way, just give me a shout.
0: Ma'am, 542-10 out.
1: You did it.
2: Okay,

42-10, got a medium clear. Off the freight, lead, Rice Junction. CSXD 70-93, northbound out.

0: det är så.
1: Ma'am, when we get stopped up here at Jamestown, I'm going to have to call the trip optimizer folks. So throw a light up there. It might not be immediately when we take it.
0: Okay. All right. That'll be fine. I got a little bit of time before the next little bit of traffic comes through there, so I'll leave your lights stacked. 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
1: It's going to be a fiasco. 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
0: All right. 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

Hey, Jesus, that's your track inspector, Davis, over. 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

207, you're going to stick that 3393 in JO3 for me. 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
2: That's right, Cam 2 on 7. Oh, wait, engineer approach light. That's all diamond on 6. 0 0 0 0 0 0 0 0 0 0 0 0 0 0 0 0 0 0 0 0 0 0 0 0 0 0 0 0 0 0 0 0 0 0 0 0 0 0 0 0 0 0 0 0 0 0 0 0 0 0 0 0 0 0 0 0 0 0 0 0 0 0 0 0 0 0 0 0 0 0 0 0 0 0 0 0 0 0 0 0 0 0 0 0 0 0 0 0 0 0 0 0 0 0 0 0 0 0 0 0 0 0 0 0 0 0 0 0 0 0 0 0 0 0 0 0 0 0 0 0 0 0 0 0 0 0 0 0 0 0 0 0 0 0 0 0 0 0 0 0 0 0 0 0 0 0 0 0 0 0 0 0 0 0 0 0 0 0 0 0 0 0 0 0 0 0 0 0 0 0 0 0 0 0 0 0 0 0 0 0 0 0 0 0 0 0 0 0

CFX detector, milepost 591.5, no defects, repeat, no defects, total axles 418, detector out.

0: dispatcher Jacksonville answering, over.
1: CSX M0708 there, over.
0: Hey, what's the game plan with this? All I got told is that you got to set an engine off. Are you wanting to set it in J3 and the hostler's going to get it?
1: That's right, brother. Salvatore's set it off in J03. So what we'd like to do is we stop right here at South Waycross. We're going to tie the train down, come out with these two engines and go south past South Waycross. Just stop on the other side of the signal, shove that one engine into J03, and then come right back out and get right back on top of the train.
0: Okay, and when you shove that engine into J3, are you going to clear and come back out signal indication so I can stack it that way or no?
1: Yes, sir, that's fine. Yeah, we're just going to come off with two engines. So, yeah, we'll clear. It's not a problem at all. And let you do the lining. Ain't no sense in handling those switches.
0: I do understand that. Here we go. It'll be signal indication, over.
1: All right, brother. We appreciate it. Thank you.
0: Thank you, Jay. Dispatcher Jackson.
1: M20708 out. I've got a problem. What you going to do? Go back 32.
2: Get all right.
1: All right, 32.
2: 207.
1: Right, M207, back on 32. I know you don't need it, but you got three step on 81-57.

0: This is JDS.
1: 542-10, over.
0: 542-10, y'all see this info on that extra car?
1: That's right, we got an extra car, 98D, that won't affect the CC-168. Of course, CSXP-63.443. Do you have any information on that car?
0: It is empty, non-dangerous, looks like a natural stone is what it's saying.
1: Alright, all I copied was it was empty and a non-dangerous car, over.
0: That's right, over.
1: Alright, thank you, I understand.
0: I appreciate it.
2: Alright, start your watch.
1: Okay.
2: Almost got you in the shade.
3: Yeah, I ain't no biggie. Been hot all day. We had the

0: Alright, have a good break. Alright, this test on my end on this 157. Reset protection is provided. CSX locomotive 167.
1: Alright, CSX 157, up Ryan, clear. Leave that 3-step punch him up for me.
0: That's alright. Restricted mode is engaged on the 157.
1: Got a restricted mode, one second.

0: All right, that's good. 8-8-0.
1: All right, good luck riding 8-head, 157. Say, Jim, 207-08, engineer approach light, southway cross, track 1, level 41-57, stop out. A little standing and running right here.
0: Yeah, I got you. This is that branch of train left in the clear.

0: Tom Cruise, just about have you in the clear. I'll stop you in the show, you down there.
1: That's right, I appreciate it. I don't clear on my end.

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1: got a restricted signal, Good, come on back, look in. 15 at a time, 1-5 at a time, move.
2: You're on the bottom right, the point, clear all tracks, restricted signal to J03. There's a backup 15 car, getting the gates down on that cross.
1: Yes.
2: That's
1: 07 03 08 66
2: Southwest cross on the number one main in the J03 of the 4th direction.
1: 15 15 15 15 15 15 15 15 15 15 15 15 15 15 15 15 15 15 15 15 15 15 15 15 15 15 15 15 15 15 15 15 15 15 15 15 15 15 15 15 15 15 15 15 15 15 15 15 15 15 15 15 15 15 15 15 15 15 15 15 15 15 15 15 15 15 15 15 15 15 15 15 15 15 15 15 15 15 15 15 15 15 15 15 15 15 15 15 15 15 15 15 15 15 15 15 15 15 15 15 15 15 15 15 15 15 15 15 15 15 15 15 15 15 15 15 15 15 15 15 15 15 15 15 15 15 15 15 15 15 15 15 15 15 15 15 15 15 15 15 15 15 15 15 15 15 15 15 15 15 15 15 15 15 15 15 15 15 15 15 15 15 15 15

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1: 10 cars to the crossing, 20 cars to the meeting, 157.

0: Still looking good. 2-0. Still looking good. 20. About 6 on the cross. Gate down light. Flash cross clear.
1: 20 cars on the movement. 2 cars to the cross. Gate down light. Flash. Bell break.
0: About 3 on the crossing. Same condition. Crossing clear. Alright, going through that crossing now.
2: Alrighty.
0: Stop, good for 20.
1: About 5 cars on the spot, they're clear for 20 on the sub, 157.
0: Alright. Twelve on the side, here goes 2-0, 157.
1: About 7?
0: I say about 12 on the stop. I say still good 20.
1: Not bad. Good spot. Good for 20 cars, 157.
0: That's all right. Ain't no business.

0: 4210, you got a clear signal. Bowen, number one, the single lane, TSXC, 7093, no final.
1: My seat's more than 5, new 20 still.
2: Alright, 2-1 spot, good point.
1: Four more, good 20.
2: One more, 20, 157.
1: Alright, one more. Good 20.
2: Alright, one car, good spot, 156.
1: I'll be good in the weapon here, 157.
2: Alright, I appreciate you, sir. I'll be heading back here.
1: Oh, I got it. I'm not unhooking them.
2: I guess if you want to, if you want to put a brake on it, test it, then I'll come back there and cut it loose.
1: Yeah, that's what I'm doing. I'm fine. See, some type of rock, so there's rock saw back here.
2: Okay.

0: All right, 157 Grand Point Fair. We said 377. Okay, bro.
1: I'm going to clear and get my wrong cell, so clear out 157.

0: Well, I'm gonna come back there with you. I appreciate it.
1: You sure? I got it.
0: What about that going on? Thank you for that.
1: All the power did on it.
0: That's nice and all that sold on.
1: I didn't check that, but I mean, you know, the handbrake light wasn't even coming on there, so I had tied manual, so I reckon they'd have pulled battery knife or they might have de-energized the whole engine.

0: 492, read your conduct. And just making sure you hear me on.
1: Auto Service Center, over.
0: 492, ready to hit west, I was at 71.
1: Clear to go west, 492.
0: Clear to go west.
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1: Southway South, 3 0 3 1 Main, 157, southbound.

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0: I got permission for it.
2: All right, 157, up Ryan, clear on the point. Push line for our movement. Got a restrict signal back here, good. 20, about 20.
1: 295. Okay, you round the point, draw back. 295. Clear back up about 20 cars, 2 stops, up 20,
2: 1-5. All right.
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1: I'm bad. Trying to hit the bay.
2: Stop it. Fifteen more, 15, 15.
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1: Four on the cross, service center, we cleared out west end derailleur, over.
0: Six more, one on the cross, and gate sound light flash across, still clear.
2: Pass that, bro.
0: Say what now? You say something, 157?
2: That's
0: all, I'm about to. Yeah, that's right, going through the cross now. Six on the stop.
2: Six on the stop, 157.
0: All right, about four more.
2: Four.
0: Two more.
2: How many yo?
0: Two.
2: How many fail?
0: Two. One, two.
2: That's the

0: Last one.
1: One.
0: All right, be good in the weather here, 157. What's that? Say 157. Off hand signal. You want to go off the hand?

157. Can you hear me?

Well, if you're 10 minutes, you're going to wait on 98. To wait on 98. And you'll go across there. Up at Eastern, you guys, wow, you're only 22 cars, so it'll be a signal indication, over. Oh, yeah. Yeah, well, I can count with my fingers today. That's a high point, over.

0: can hear your radio. Is this the inbound crew?
1: Yes, are we flopping out?
0: That engine on J3, does it run?
1: If you can hear me, Tyler, with the inbound crew flopping out with the outbound.
0: Did you ask them if that engine runs that they set out on J03?
1: No, sir, it does not run. It does not run. Better not, the tool does not run.
0: Copy that. Thank you.

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1: AM 2 0 7 0 8. Ready to job brief, over.
0: All right, I'm ready for a job brief when you're over.
1: All right, M20708 with Allen and McCraney on duty at 1730 with that bulletin number 10253 on the locomotive 157. Got about 1,000 gallons in it. Got 31 total cars, 30 loads, one empty, 3,793 tons, 4,524 foot long. Got PPCTO calendar day.
0: No defects, spec, and track of effort. Got to work. Baldwin, all that other good stuff, is that correct?
1: Yes, sir, that's right.
0: All right, well, the signal indication, I've got IO-26 coming to Astoria, and I have non-clearing 442 coming to Upper Kansas, so you'll be there at Astoria for TUE, two of them, over.
1: All right, wait for Astoria for two of them. Thanks, sir.
0: Thank you. Here we go, Jay, dispatch text.

0: we might have room to set that in at all.
1: Defect detector. Mile post 5 Niner 4.7.

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1: 92, C-12, C-13. Swing when you're ready.
0: Yes, I was wondering if it's all right to use track 2 to set that DP over. 49, need to use the 4.

0: fine. 492. Two's fine.
1: I was calling us on the other channel. He said when it's safe to do it, so give him a call. Matt Sol was calling us on the other channel. He said when it's safe to do so, we need to call him on the phone.
2: Yeah.

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0: Tower.
1: Tower, they
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1: 492 on the north side probably need to ride his head here. Shortly.

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0: get on through that local yard to your train. 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
1: I understand.

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1: Thank you, sir.

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1: 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All right.

0: substance of love.
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1: Good on the side. Bob is 3296.

0: east of Flood on the 3296. 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
1: 1.5.
0: That is correct. That's why you can conduct your arm up here.
2: What about all that?

Bye.

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1: Lit up, we'll put our change in 11, 6 to 11.
2: Alright, fill up 6, heading to 11, over.
1: That's correct.
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0: 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Number two track, Haywood.
1: How did we get anywhere right there?

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1: is the pilot on 3296, I got the engine cut it in, normal you cut it in.

0: Going to Mark 647.
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0: Yeah, till I get home.
1: Okay.
2: Looking at you,
0: sub-duty. 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
1: Okay. 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
1: 4410 includes Dixon Road, westbound 7, 7920.

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0: Florida, Rose Line, to Hayward, two track south.
1: Approach slow, fairground, westbound, 7792.

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0: 647, say tower over.
1: 647, come up to Nickel Street. Hold up there for a moment.
0: I'll hold up at Nickel Street.

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1: Go ahead, MTA.
2: 441's on standby. I'll get back with you here shortly.
1: Okay.
2: Six.

0: at 442, row 11, open track.
1: 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I'm going to make sure I get to these runs for you here. Alright, I'm going to get through these runs as I'm right on top of them.

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1: Go over to 647, over.
0: Come on in, row 12, we'll drop our DP in there, shove our head in 11, and then we'll go back and pick up the DP 12 to 11. I'll get you a ride, you're going to need it.
1: I-12 to 11, L. Man, where them hospitals at? Y'all about to spoil me with that.
2: Down this way, there ain't no point for you to sit and hang out if you don't want to.
1: Alrighty, we sure appreciate it, and you've done a one-time job. I was going to take 10 days, you bet.
2: Oh, I think at least somebody notices, you know?
1: That's right, and I still mind.
2: I appreciate y'all. Have a good night.
1: Alrighty, thank you. Alright, on the ground clear, date track clear. 20, 33, 16. It was

0: 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Start 3-6.
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0: 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Or 928 tower.
1: 492, you're gonna have to do your brake test there.
0: All right, I understand we're class one of these cars on T13.
1: That's right.
2: TSA, drawing them down there, Kip.

0: 442-10 service center. Go ahead. Approaching that west end, 5 motors.
1: All right, just a minute. We're going to figure out what we're going to do with them.
0: All right.
1: Get on that CN garbage, don't you?
2: FX detector. Mile.
1: Get all that CN crap, don't you?
2: 1.5. No.
0: Yeah, that's right. 4 of them.
2: Total axles 5 9 0. Detector out.

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1: 3166, there, Mike.
0: 3166 or
1: 3316, I'm sorry.
0: Aye.
1: Gotta look out for these dyslexic boys.

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0: 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I mean, honestly, I don't have a railroad track for this crap. I don't know why they keep bringing it in now. I'm full of stored engines and sold engines.

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0: 647.
1: Over 647.
0: If you got up here to H-19, I'm fixing to shove these engines. They want them on H-19 at the shop gate here, so just stay clear of H-19 switch there. You can swing on up here.
1: I copy that. All right, I'm going to stay clear of H-19.

0: 42. They want them shoved on H-19. All of them. Take that back. Just the CNs, bring the CSX engine to the shop.
1: That takes time.
0: Correct.

0: Jerry Tavella answering, over.
1: Down to clear on that CFX unit at 3134.
0: 3110, over.
2: Yes, sir. You got Alton Gravely on duty at 1430. We got dispatcher bulletin 10015 with 80 messages. We got a total of two engines at M Power, 3,000 gallons of fuel in both, 61 loads, 18 empties, 8,396 tons, 4,605 feet in length. We are not a key train. No work to perform en route. PTC's up. Running TO's up and running. Calendar days have been done. Enough horsepower to make it to Baldwin, and no other restrictions, and we are ready to go. Over.
0: You're seeing no defects, specs, and turns of effort, and you're ready to roll. They told me initially to take the light down on line 744 in, but I guess you're ready to roll now. Is that correct?
2: That's right. That's right.
0: All right. Well, here we go. It'll be a signal indication. I'll get you called out there at Baldwin. Going to meet one there along the way, probably there at Race Pond. It all depends on how you get out of the yard. It'll either be Race Pond or Braganza. But that being said, signal indication, over.
2: All right, signal indication, meeting one, and here we go.
0: Thank you. You guys have a good trip. Jay, dispatcher, Jay Shop.
3: Okay. Hi, William.
2: Yeah. We're pulling on them. I don't understand. Here we go.
3: 125, ATAR.
4: ATAR.
3: Yes, you fit his bird. We're going to check the car as well, and the crew will get his Savannah. So we're going to need a ride out here.
4: I'll get you one fast as I can.
3: All righty then. We'll have plenty of time to tie it down then, won't we?
4: Oh, yeah.
5: All right, I'll go ahead and be setting this other one. The person up for leader and all.

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1: Go ahead, 457.
2: Sir, what we can, we're ready to go east all the way. All right, clear to go east from that 71 track. All right, thank you.

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0: Crossing, Kevin.
2: All right, down 30.
0: All right.
3: Make sure you got air right where you're standing at, Justin.

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1: No, not yet. Over.

0: 647 today, Tom.
1: 647, your knees on up. Just don't block that road crossing there at the shop till my PTI gets across where he can help your conductor out.
0: I understand that. Here we go.
2: The conductor over.
0: Go for the conductor over.
2: All right, I'm going to pull ahead about 20 cars.
0: All right, then.
2: All right, you clear about here we go.
0: Clear about 20.

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1: M457, A Tower.

0: I damn well should do that, 3134.
1: I can.
0: Six on a stop there, 3134.
1: All right, 6,000.
2: I have around here is what you see up front of the service center. Service.
3: Yeah. M457 call service center, over.
2: Oh, yeah.
3: Hey there, that A tower said we can't come out the east end, so we're going to have to back them up and go west if we can, over.
2: Well, you can do that, but you're blocked in the west end now. They're pulling trains in on you.
3: All right. I guess I'll bring us back as far as we can get, over.
2: Come on, you can go that up west end and watch the train traffic.
3: All right.
2: Now, why can't y'all go out east?
3: He said there's something wrong with this switch out here on the east end. They got people working on it.
1: Uh-oh. 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

0: 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You can drop that 3 knots, and check, cool.
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1: Braked all the way, swinging a bite, is that what you're saying?
2: You got good brakes on that 31, 34.
3: Alright, clear of all, get ahead on 31-34.
2: Yeah, about 10 of them.
3: Alright, here we go, kickoff.

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2: 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That's it, 647, line back to roll in.

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0: All right, 6 more, 31-34.
1: All right, 6 of them.
2: Whichever way y'all want to go.
0: All right, give me 4 more.
1: 4 and a couple.
0: 27.
1: All
0: right, go on, baby. 2 more, 31-34.
1: All right, 2 times.
0: All right, last one.
1: 1 time.
0: Half. 20 feet. 15. 10, 5, that's
1: good. Just stopping them, CSX engine 31-34.
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1: You got 3-7 tension on 3134.
2: They've got them. I may have. They're not in clear. I'm clear to go.
0: All right, clear to go. Thank you.
3: Got a DT down, you get 492 base to the head, there'll be a pickup at car as well.
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0: 605, ready to come out the west end service center, head towards FO7?
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0: All right. Just
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0: total cost in that.
1: Hello, Paul. All right, stop 10-10-9.